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Fastball with the Way on X1039 Weird. I was just talking about Taoism. Coming up, Modest Mouse's latest, but first new music from Temper City. And here's me to remind you that being too self-aware is actually its own curse in and of itself. It's good to be a little self-aware, but remember that is kind of being obsessed with oneself. I'm still working on that lesson. Temper City on X1039.

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1: 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Still busy on the drive, a right lane accident on Highway 85, Vinatucci. It's southbound between Las Vegas and Glen Arm Road. Stop and go traffic from B Street. And if you're on I-25, watch for a 5-minute delay because of a crash northbound I-25 at Cimarron. Two left lanes are blocked. Slow traffic from Tejon. 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I'm Chris McLaughlin. That's traffic on X1039.
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The Cranberries on X1039 as we approach Halloween season. Just remember that song's really not meant to be a Halloween song. It's about some pretty horrible war stuff, but it's also good just to hear it more. So, all right. Hey, new Modest Mouse coming up right now. It's The Clash on X1039.

0: Modest Mouse with Picking Dragon's Pockets on X1039, presumably a song about guinea pigs. I remember that they do that. That's not messed up to have a pet guinea pig as a kid and learn some horrible things about nature. Eating our own young, in case you didn't follow the song lyric there. Hey, unfortunately, a whole lot of week left ahead of Labor Day. It's going to be so long, but that's okay, because we're going to try to make it as enjoyable as possible. We have stuff for you to win this week. I got fake commercials out the wazoo for 420. You got Eden's 2 at 2, double shots with cool interview clips. You got news and weather and traffic from Summer in the Morning. You get to learn about one-hit wonders with Starling at Night. And not only all that, hey, Eden hooking you up with free dinner to Hatch Cover during the Lunch 2K. I have been giving away My Cellar Wine Bar gift certificates during the drive at 5 all week. That will continue until morale improves. Hey, you stay up really late, midnight to 6 a.m. We don't have a DJ here. That means it's all music, other than a couple of commercials here and there. All music. No stupid DJs talking. Those jerks. Hate them. And looking ahead, hey, free ticket Thursday. It's Fray Ticket Thursday, with your shot at tickets to see the Fray with special guest Rome from Sublime with Rome at the Colorado State Fair. We're going to make it a good week. We do what we can. But, oh, we get it. We're all just desperately waiting for that moment on Friday. Here's hoping your boss lets you leave a little bit early. 5 minutes early. So generous on Friday. 21 Pilots on the way on X1039.
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I keep wanting to compare song titles to this week. I feel like Drag Path is a good one. You know what else is? Lump. 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

0: X1039, enjoy the silence. I'm Crowley, about to get out of here for the day. Brain kind of empty. Really counting down the days till Labor Day. In fact, the best I've got when it comes to who I like to refer to as Joe DePeachy DePeshy Mode. I already messed it up. Or Peachy Mode. Hey, look out for the new Ben and Jerry's flavor honoring Depeche Mode. It's DePeachy Ala Mode. I'm sorry. Sorry for that. I need to go. All right. Done. Starling in next. She's got your evening. I am going to go home and either take a nap and then get up and eat dinner and just go straight back to bed, or stay up too late playing video games. Oh, what a delightful choice ahead of me. Well, we'll see. We'll see how the cookie crumbles, friends. I'm out of here. I'll talk to y'all tomorrow. Crowley away.
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Ellie's Feed the Tree taking us into the 7 o'clock hour on X103.9. I am Starling. I got Jesus Jones, MGMT, and also newest from Dirty Head this hour. But now, newest from Noah Kahan on X103.9.

Strix on X1039. Tattoo Tuesday is back, which means I am going to be giving away free ink in 10 to the Rocky Mountain Tattoo Emporium. But I got a brand new track from Tame Impala now. It's called Loser on X1039.

0: is from Dominic Fike. It's called Baby Doll on X1039. I'm liking that one. Today is Tuesday night, which means it's Tattoo Tuesday, and I am giving away free ink at Rocky Mountain Tattoo Emporium. 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So I'm going to have you text that to me, 719-219-7625, old school. 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
1: 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Tonight's feature track is a staple on X-1039, Connection from Elastica. I'll be back in just a minute to tell you more about it, but here it is on X-1039.

0: 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Tonight's featured track is Connection from Elastica. Of course, it is a staple on X1039, but it is also a one hitter. I found this. Elastica appeared on the rock scene in 1995 with their self-titled debut album. Elastica, duh. It made a pretty big splash at the time, and for good reason. It was a fantastic album from start to finish, crossing influences from early Wire and the Buzzcocks to the Pixies and PJ Harvey. It was a tightly wound, buzzing album that wasted nothing. The majority of the songs are under 2.5 minutes. The musicianship is excellent throughout, with inventive rhythms and well-placed silences. But what really made the album was Justine Frischmann's singing. She sounded cool and detached on the one hand, but with a husky sexiness at the same time, a bit like a tougher Debbie Harry, if you can believe it. And her British accent certainly didn't hurt in the cool department. In addition to Frischmann, Elastica was made up of two other women and one man, and was definitely one of the toughest sounding, predominantly female bands of the 90s. You know, I remember when this song came out, I will not mention the radio station that it came out on. It was crazy. It was so different, just like so much music from back then. Unfortunately, for a number of reasons, among them internal band conflict, it took 5 years for them to release their second album, the also excellent The Menace, after which they soon broke up. Connection from the debut album was their best-known song in America, ending up in at least one commercial and played at sporting events for a while, much like the way Blur's song 2 was and still is. It's a potent song with a relentless beat, great use of synths mixed in with the guitars, and a great hook, the deep groan, for lack of a better word, heard between verses. And there's an update on this, 2 different articles. So following in the footsteps of fellow Britpop era bands like Oasis and Gene, Elastica are apparently the latest musical group planning to reunite after decades apart. This is from this year. The rock band, led by lead singer Justine Frischmann and drummer Justin Welch, followed the duo's departure from fellow British rock band Suede. They were active from 1992 until their breakup in 2021. Elastica's launch off the early 90s success of Suede, paired with Frischmann's long-term, highly publicized relationship with Blur singer Damon Albarn, also of the Gorillaz, placed the group at the heart of the Britpop scene and Cool Britannia movement at the turn of the millennium. The band released 2 albums during their time together, with their debut album Elastica becoming the fastest-selling debut album in UK history, with the group making a rare transatlantic hit with the album's leading single, Connection. It reached number 2 on the Billboard Modern Rock Tracks charts. Their sophomore and final album, The Menace, arrived in 2000, 5 years later, after years of disputes and lineup changes within Elastica. Recorded over 3 years, the album peaked at a dismal number 24 in the UK charts before the band announced they were done. So while Elastica didn't specify what their return would look like, they post about this on Instagram. They posted, "We've been busy behind the scenes, but we're back." Whether it was a new album, song, tour, or other project for their fans after a quarter century of near silence, any news is good news when your favorite Britpop band promises to work together once more. Even listening to The One Hitter on X1039.
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Third Eye Blind taking us into the 8 o'clock hour on X103.9. I am Starling. I got the Cars. I got the Black Keys and I have My Chemical Romance, MCR. 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

Red Jumpsuit Apparatus on X1039. You know, people, they are losing their damn minds. Got a story with an example of that coming up at 10. 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

0: News from Young the Giant on X 1039. So check this out. All I'm going to say is crazy is as crazy does. A woman in Arizona has been charged with stealing and crashing an ambulance that was parked outside an Avenged Sevenfold and Good Charlotte gig. The incident took place outside Talking Sticks Amphitheater and Resort in Phoenix on Thursday night around 11 p.m. Local police were called to the scene when 24-year-old Grace Vicente reportedly got into an ambulance that was parked outside the venue and drove it a short distance before crashing into another vehicle. It's so dramatic. Vicente was detained by police after the collision and later charged with DUI and theft of a vehicle. The ambulance was parked outside the venue after being called out for the event, and the keys were reportedly left inside the vehicle when paramedics got out. Yeah, you have to expect if you leave your keys inside an unlocked vehicle, some drunk, crazy woman is probably going to try to steal it.
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Veruca Salt kicking off the 90s at 9 on X1039. I'm Starling, and I got OMC. Oh, I got one of my favorite songs of all time from Nine Inch Nails. Not going to tell you what it is. And also PJ Harvey this hour, but now it's Weezer on X1039.

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Hal Bachman in about the halfway mark of the 90s at 9 on X103.9. So Hal Bachman, technically, actually not even technically, he's a one-hitter. 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

0: 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You know, we do the one hitter about 7:45 every weeknight. And I covered this guy, Andrew WK. But he has just surprise released his first album in 5 years. It's called Temptation to Exist. The Party Hard Artist dropped a 10-track jazz noir LP that, quote, marks one of the most unexpected transformations in the career of an artist who has spent more than 2.5 decades defying expectations. WK produced and mixed the album himself while also performing, this is crazy, piano, guitar, bass, drums, percussion, organ, celeste, vibraphone, keyboard, synthesizers, and vocals throughout the record. It was recorded and mixed at Valentine Studios in LA. You know what? I'm going to check this out because it looks like it could be pretty good. It's X1039. Vocal Alternative.
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Darling, coming at you from the X1039 studios. That's the Rockin' Tours taking us into the 10 o'clock hour. I got Jimmy Eat World, In Excess, and also, let's see, the Wallflowers. They're all coming up this hour now. I really like this one. 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

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We got all throwback tracks all weekend. We press play on our entire vintage catalog from deep cuts to the standards. And you have all weekend. We always got to sweeten the deal. You got all weekend to win tickets to Beck. He's going to be at Red Rocks on October 1st. Starting Friday, September 4th, listen for your cue to text. 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
0: 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Oh, we come to heroes. 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
4: X1039. You know, I grew up in Colorado, born in Omaha, grew up in Colorado, actually spent a lot of time in Colorado when we still lived in Omaha. The rule is always pack it in, pack it out. Don't leave your stuff behind, especially don't leave trash behind. And I have to say, growing up in this environment, I don't understand people who go to music festivals. And this appears to be a worldwide phenomenon. Photos taken hours after revelers left this year's Reading Festival reveal thousands of tents and piles of rubbish were left behind on the site. Now, this is in the United Kingdom. And at first, when I watched the video, I said, well, that's not that bad. And then I realized it was drone footage from way, way high up. And I was like, oh, it's actually really bad. More than 100,000 people attended the festival over the August bank holiday, and drone footage, which is what I saw, showed piles of waste remained on the grounds after everyone vacated, including food packaging, broken tents, sleeping bags, and blow up mattresses. And the event has the blessing of the Reading councillors. And actually the trash is probably down this year, but just again, growing up in Colorado, who leaves an entire kit behind? Who leaves behind a tent, an air mattress, all of their blankets, all of their food? Who does that?

Now for 17 years I've been going in back. 17 more will bury me. And somebody please just tie me down. Oh, somebody give me a damn drink. Son of a bitch!

My heart is breaking, hands are shaking, bugs are crawling all over me. 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My head is aching, my hands are shaking, bugs are crawling all over me.

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The 1975 taking us into the 11 o'clock hour on X1039. I'm Starling. I get the Strokes, some 41, and also Weezer this hour. But now, news from Modest Mouse on X1039.

Luscious Jackson on X1039. We are giving stuff away this week. It's pretty cool stuff. We got tickets to give away. The Fray are going to be at the Colorado State Fair. We got Edge Hill at the Marquee in Denver on October 8th. 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

Weezer on X103.9. Have you had a chance to check out their new album? Have you bought it on cassette? I want to know, because I don't know anybody who's purchased this yet. I should probably talk to Aubrey, actually. Tell me, 712-197-6625. But I'm Starling. I'm out of here. The weather is so, so fantastic. I'm so happy with this. Headed home. Going to sleep probably really well tonight. Going to leave you with the brand new track from Miles Smith, Hold Me in the Dark. Have a good one.

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1: And good morning on this Wednesday. It is 6:04, very early this morning. What are you doing with me? I'm Summer Justice. You got Woody and Wilcox on the way. Plus, coming up just after 6:15, get you updated on your headlines. What's going on in the 719 and beyond? We'll get a look at that traffic, which, by the way, this is like rinse and repeat, but on the way to Fort Carson, already starting to back up at gate 20 from Mesa Ridge Parkway. So we'll take a look and see what else is happening throughout the 719. You have a new tune from Death Cab for Cutie on the way to kick off your morning. So again, thanks for waking up with us.
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1: Everybody sleep okay after my revelation about my bed moat yesterday? We're not even 24 hours into that revelation where you learned something new about me.
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1: That's interesting. Yeah, I actually took a lot more note of my gap last night, my spider gap, if you will, and it is about 6 inches. I didn't actually get out a ruler and measure it, but if you missed that, that's my way of trying to protect the bed from things, not just spiders, that might crawl from the wall into your bed, so you keep the bed away from the wall.
4: 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Caught up on the podcast after work, and Wilcox, you were going in on how you keep your bed 6 inches from the wall because of bugs. Well, I've always done that for a different reason. Nowadays, it's because I have kids and my walls are thin. Are you sure that you're not doing that just so your wife doesn't hear you gooning every night in there by yourself?
1: There's a lot of people who had that same sort of thought process.
5: 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Me and my lady keep our bed a few inches away from the wall, but it has nothing to do with bugs.
1: I mean, at your own risk, my friend, especially nude.
6: When I was like 17, at my dad's house, we had a bunch of hobo spiders running around. Look those suckers up. I was in bed trying to go to sleep, and one of them ran up my neck, up my chin, across my face. Yeah, I screamed like a little girl and slept on the couch that night. Fast forward 20 years later, me and my wife were getting into bed one night, and she jumps up screaming bloody murder. Turns out there was a big old hornet in our bed. Good times.
1: Now, I will admit, my 6-inch spider gap won't protect you against hornets. Side note, did anybody notice the spoon against the teacup in the background?
2: Are you sure that's what it was? Because I, of course, heard it.
1: Have you seen the movie Get Out?
2: Yes.
1: Like, just hearing that freaks me out.
2: I thought it was a bell on a bike.
1: I don't know if you've seen the movie Get Out or not, but go ahead and watch that movie, and that's the cue that they're about to jump in your brain. Sorry, spoiler alert.
3: I was going to say.
1: You hear it, though?
6: When I was like 17, at my dad's house, we had a bunch of hobo spiders running around. Look those suckers up. I was in bed trying to go to sleep, and one of them...
1: He's stirring up a cup of tea, and he's about to come at me with forceps.
2: Who makes some tea and is like, I'm going to call Woody and Wilcox and tell him about hobo spiders?
3: Sophisticated listeners.
1: That's right.
3: With a delicate palate.
1: Amen, my friend. What's wrong with that? Why you say it like it's weird? If you're mixing tea up right now and making that fun noise, 704-FEZ-3200.
7: Damn you, Wilcox. You got me all paranoid now. Here it is, time for me to go to bed. You've got me shaking out my blankets and flipping my pillows looking for creepy crawlies. And Wilcox, you suck.
1: Listen, it's not easy at the beginning, but this is going to be to your benefit down the road, building a spider gap.
3: You admitted that you check every night and have found nothing.
1: Right. So it's working.
3: Is it?
1: What do you mean, is it?
3: Well,
1: I'm not finding anything, so clearly the gap is doing its job.
3: Or you're doing something that doesn't need to be done.
8: Spider gap. If that's not your new band name, you're not doing it right.
1: Amen, sister. 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
2: And also, please show me a hobo spider.
3: Oh, I Googled it. That's the first thing. You know I love the word hobo
2: so
3: to begin with.
2: Don't do it?
3: Yeah.
2: Okay.
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1: All right, so you're welcome, and you don't have to thank me. 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
1: It is 6:18 on this Wednesday. That was Death Cab for Cutie with Riptides off the album I Built You a Tower. I'm Summer Justice. I have your headlines and forecast right after this.
2: It's traffic on X1039.
3: Well, as we get our Wednesday morning underway, we're starting to see a busy start on the south end of town. This report sponsored by Texas Day Brazil, starting to back up that standard spot heading into Fort Carson here, westbound Mesa Ridge, slowing in from Highway 85, southbound I-25 is backed up, trying to exit at Mesa Ridge. We're seeing the southbound side of 115 starting to grow here as you approach Gate 1. But the rest of the drive, pretty quiet so far. We aren't seeing any problems across our side streets, and the rest of I-25 looking good. Treat yourself to something extraordinary. 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
1: And good morning on this Wednesday. New York police have identified the woman who was killed in a random stabbing in Times Square. The victim, 32-year-old Erin Piacenti, was one of two people who were stabbed Monday afternoon in the tourist hub. Her employer, Bank of America, said it was shocked and deeply saddened by her death. The other victim is a 68-year-old man whose identity hasn't been released. He was hospitalized and there was no immediate update on his condition. Police identified the attacker as a 49-year-old woman of Queens. Officers shot and killed her after the stabbing. A woman who is accused of throwing her neighbor's cat to her dogs, who then killed it, is due to appear in court today. In June, Ashley Losley was charged with multiple felony counts, including aggravated animal cruelty for allegedly throwing that neighbor's dog to her cat, or sorry, her neighbor's cat to her dogs. In addition, she's also facing charges of tampering with evidence, ownership of a dangerous dog, and child abuse. Coloradans using the mobile ID won't need to dig through their bags or pockets at DIA security anymore. The mobile driver's license on the My Colorado app will allow travelers to bypass handing over their physical IDs to TSA officers. Instead, they can present a QR code for TSA to scan. Governor Polis and other leaders made the announcement this week, saying this will help security lines flow even faster. Rosie the Riveter has been announced as the Grand Marshal for the 2026 In Their Honor Veterans Day Parade in November. Officials said the parade committee is looking for 250 women to dress as Rosies in honor of the United States' 250th anniversary. They say it's a way to honor veterans and the women who went to work in factories to help power the military during World War II. The Veterans Day Parade will start on Saturday, November 7th at 11 a.m. in downtown Colorado Springs. That's what's making headlines this round. Let's take a look at that forecast.
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6: Hey there, guys, and good Wednesday morning to you. It's Fox 21 Storm Team meteorologist Nick Temple here. Today, we're going to see a warmer and drier day across the area as a whole. Temperature highs in the Pikes Peak region will climb into the upper 80s by the time we get to the afternoon. And if you're traveling south to Pueblo, we'll be into the 90s for today. Up to the Denver Metro, same story, into the low 90s. It's going to be a hot day, a lot of sunshine out there. Sky conditions warrant maybe a couple clouds by the time we get to the afternoon. But for the most part, any meaningful rain or storm chances are going to stay off the table for today. Overnight temperatures tonight will begin falling into the upper 50s. And we'll do it all over again as we go into Thursday.
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8: You're up early. Maybe you're headed to work. You're doing the real work out there. You're doing the Lord's work. And I appreciate those of you checking in.
9: Hey, guys. I was just calling to say thank you because I switched my profession. I went from law enforcement to education, specifically self-contained adaptive education for elementary. Oh my God, are those days long. And so it is nice to be able to just like get in my car, zone out, listen to y'all being stupid, laughing at it, and just, whew, thank you. Like I just put on the podcast and zone out for the drive home, which might not be good. But also, if I can just put a little rep out there for my teachers, we are supposed to be getting our raise. Yay. But for everybody who said, oh, when law enforcement got more than teachers, they deserved more. They're always putting their life online. which, yes, it is, and how hard their days are. Let me tell you, as someone who's done both, I have been assaulted more in my classroom than I have as a cop, and I do more work for free and longer hours than I did as a cop. We should have all got the same. Just want to put that out there. I absolutely love my job. I love my little babies. They are amazing humans, and I would not trade it for the world. I'm just exhausted when I get home. And if anyone ever messed with my babies, I would cut you. All right, love you guys. Bye.
8: All right.
10: First of all, I would get a standing ovation for picking two of the hardest jobs that you could possibly do.
8: Cop and special ed.
10: And my teacher does the same, or my teacher. My sister is a teacher also, same field, and she's right. It's a physical job sometimes. It doesn't end, but she loves her students too. So I'm glad that we can be stupid and give you a little bit of reprieve.
8: Is that why we're doing it? I didn't know we were doing it on purpose.
11: I'm only here for the cash, homie.
10: I'm doing it on purpose.
8: Oh, okay. Okay. All right. Well, that's great.
10: But he's here for the cash.
11: I'm always blown away that people that can do a job like that.
10: It's amazing.
11: It's a calling, right? Not everybody can do that job. Everybody can do this job.
8: Speaking of not everybody can do that job, who saw the headline that the Wheel of Fortune announcer was suspended because of something he did on an airplane? There hasn't been any further detail on that.
11: I mean, I actually saw it this morning on the national news.
10: Do we know who this guy is?
8: I know his name. I don't know. Okay. He replaced the iconic voice many years ago because that dude died, I think, in the chair. But they haven't said what it was, which is fascinating because I always feel like if you don't say what happened, my mind is left to wander to something probably worse than what really happened.
11: It was a flight in May that was on an American Airlines flight. This is all that they reported in that. A fellow passenger said, hey, I have concerns about him, alerted a flight attendant. The flight attendant talked to the captain. The captain was like, have law enforcement meet us at the gate. He was interviewed for like 5 minutes and then let go.
10: That's the whole story?
11: But he's now been fired from Wheel of Fortune. They are, quote, recasting.
8: Oh, really? I just saw suspended. That must be a new one as of today then.
10: Well, there's definitely a gap in information. I mean, I don't think you can just fire somebody because they got a call or something. Something must have happened.
11: Quote, we have been recently made aware of the allegations concerning Jim Thornton. He's been suspended from Wheel of Fortune, and we are recasting while we conduct a thorough investigation.
8: Pointed down at his nether regions and said, come on down.
10: It's going to be a long
11: day.
10: That's
11: a different game show. That's
8: whatever.
11: Right. The Price is Right.
8: You get it, though.
11: Would you like to buy an
8: okay.
10: Oh, no.
11: You know what I'm talking about. Oh.
8: It's got to be one of those two things. I'm sure we've nailed it with that. That's a shame, though. But maybe there's an opening for somebody there. Yeah. And
11: that's
8: literally,
11: what he said.
8: Literally and figuratively as well. So tough jobs all the way around. I appreciate you, those of you that are cops and special ed, and those of you that are the voice of game shows. Very, very challenging jobs, hard to keep, all of that.
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1: We're starting to see that early surge of early workers heading into Fort Carson. That's all clearing out here. Mesa Ridge looking a lot better coming in from 85, and our backup southbound 115 also clearing out. 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We're starting to see that heavier drive across our side streets, especially up and down Powers. The drive along I-25, we're in the clear. Traffic's moving up to speed north and southbound across town and headed outside the city. No issues either. 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That's Traffic on X 1039.
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3: We got a call anonymously from a guy a few weeks ago, and he told us about his journey to try and get off his drug addiction for his young child. And he was 2 weeks in, I want to say, or a week in when he first reached out to us. And we got a couple of calls from him over the course of time. And then people started saying, we want to actually get updates. I mean, it'd be great to hear some sort of regular check-in from Caleb in Alabama. He eventually had called back, said who he was, where he was, and that sort of thing. And we've gotten another update.
4: Hey, guys. This is Caleb in Alabama. Just wanted to update y'all. It is my 1 month, and I'm still going strong. You know, it's been probably the hardest thing I've had to do in my whole life. It's been tough, but I still don't think it's anywhere near as hard as listening to y'all show every day.
3: How dare you?
5: I got your sense of humor.
3: That's right. It's all coming back to you now, Caleb. You're slamming us hard, and that means something's going right.
6: That's right. So, well, eventually, you're going to get sober enough to not listen anymore.
3: And that's going to be the greatest day of your life. We're here for it, though. We're hoping that day comes. So 1 month in, that's a big one. That's, you know, you got to keep going, right? Mm-hmm. One day at a time, as they say. 704-FEZ-3200. We're very proud of you, Caleb. And just counterbalance the good vibe from that. I don't know if you saw the headline that Taylor Swift and Travis Kelce's dog has made its modeling debut.
5: Oh, yeah. So I did accidentally see that.
3: So it's a cute dog. I'm sure it is. But in case you're on your way to work, you know, trying to make ends meet, there's a dog now out there that's reaping the benefits of this whole thing.
5: Well, it's because Travis is like a model for Tommy Hilfiger, maybe?
3: So that's the dog is actually modeling in Tommy Hilfiger ads,
5: yes,
3: which I guess, are they doing dog jeans now?
6: Do they have dog they underwear?
5: No, it's not just the dog.
3: Huh?
5: It's not just the dog.
3: Oh.
5: But I'll let you know if, you know, dog underwear comes out. He's with Travis and some pictures and stuff.
3: By the way, dog underwear, great new band name. Just a thought. Maybe work that through.
6: Her name is Wendy. So.
5: Yes.
3: I don't know if that's, it four legs into the jeans or is it just back legs that wear the jeans?
5: We haven't gotten to that fight yet.
3: Okay.
6: Tommy Hilfiger is going to make that decision for us.
3: Okay. All right. Well, good. So take the good with the bad is what I'm saying. But if you want to get a card for Wendy the dog, big day. Not as big as your 1 month sobriety, but it's getting there. 704-FEZ-3200. Talkback button is available to you as well. There's been so much chatter about Dolly Parton. And of course, we heard that they were apparently going to change the Nashville airport to be named the Dolly Parton Airport. One of the many things that's happened in her after her passing, including the song Jolene becoming the number one song in America, something like that. There was another thing that I saw yesterday that really caught me off guard. And I want to share this with you coming up next.
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1: It is 6:44 on this Wednesday. That was somber. Back to Friends, as voted on by you, music experts. And thank you for being on board with us with that. 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
1: Got this on the voicemail last night.
2: Correct me if I'm wrong, but I think yesterday I learned that Woody's wife works at Trader Joe's. And if so, I just wanted to say that I'm very proud of her, because out of six of you, she's the only one that has a real job. She's carrying this whole group.
1: Well, prepare to have your mind blown. My wife also works at Trader Joe's.
3: Has for longer than my wife.
1: That's right. Woody's wife actually started to work there, I think, essentially because my wife did and, you know, was very happy with it. And so she was like, okay, maybe I'll give that a shot. So, yeah, Woody and I work on the radio together. Our wives work at Trader Joe's together. It's weird. No question about it.
3: Both are equally funny.
1: That's right. They may be more entertaining.
3: You're not going to go into Trader Joe's and start, this is so entertaining.
1: So, yeah. And I don't know what that says about Frank. We've tried to get him to work at Trader Joe's as well, but obviously can't cut it. So, whatever. He'll get there one day. Or maybe not. Speaking of things that blow your mind, who saw the headline yesterday about, quote, Dolly Parton reveals the rules for her open marriage?
4: No, I didn't see that.
1: So we all know that she passed away not that long ago. And then a couple of articles started rolling out in the aftermath about the open marriage that she had with her longtime husband, Carl.
3: I saw a couple of these stories and clicked on the headlines because I wanted to know. And I immediately was upset because this is another one of those things where you have a sort of clickbaity headline. Once you see that she had an open marriage, you go, oh my gosh. And then you click on it. And the first like phrase is like, but not like that.
1: Right. But that was her words. So that's why they said it.
4: She
1: referred to it as an open marriage.
4: And no one told her that when you say open marriage, the connotation is.
1: So the gist of it is that she says, oh, and I'm quoting, men are my weakness. Short, fat, bald, skinny. I've had crushes on some very unusual men.
3: Cool beans. We're going to want all of that.
1: But Carl knows I'll always come home. I'm not having sex with these people. I'm just flirting and having fun. So to me, I think Dolly just has a very strict interpretation of what the word open marriage means. And it's too much.
4: Yes.
1: Because somebody will misinterpret that. And I would hate that for her, because clearly that's not what's happening.
4: Right.
1: And yet she was the one using the term open marriage.
3: There needs to be another term.
4: Right.
3: Right.
1: I mean, I'd hate to see her lose the airport in Nashville over this, right? Because somebody's going to be like, whoa, whoa, whoa. We can't have somebody with an open marriage, a name on something.
3: If she had a jar marriage, right? Like when you actually, you don't close your door all the way in your car and it gives you the little warning like driver's side door is ajar. It's not open, but it's not closed.
1: I think you just say, I like to flirt with people. And we were both good with that.
4: Yeah.
1: And then you pretty much summed it up there.
3: Yawning. I'm sorry. I just Googled other words for not open, but not closed.
1: Yawning is another word for not open, but not closed.
3: Another word for not closed. Yawning. Agape.
4: I was thinking agape slightly.
1: That's a
5: bunch of bullets.
4: You pulled me in and now I don't
3: We have an unfastened marriage.
4: Okay. Yeah, this is for lunch.
1: I'm sorry.
4: Okay, we'll workshop this over lunch.
1: So again, I just thought it caught me. I hadn't heard any of this before. And then realized, God, you're not using the right word there. So it sounds maybe bad, and it's not, I don't think. Although she said he was the same way, he being Carl, her husband.
4: But look, she could have had an open marriage, all of it allowed, and we still would love her. She's open about it, and both of them are agreeing to it. I would still love her the same way.
3: Well, you think about how crazy her life was, and he was a part of it for
4: 60 years.
3: Yeah. And never complained, never really was front and center, never wanted to be in the spotlight like she was. That takes a very unique relationship.
4: Mm-hmm. They made it work.
1: Mm-hmm. I get it. Well, of course, Chelsea, you'd be fine with it. You think there wouldn't be some people who weren't.
4: Oh, people get mad about anything.
1: Absolutely. And I think especially for her, because there was a lore, sort of an aura. I don't know what the right word is about her being such an amazing person. And there would be some people whose minds would change if that was a true open marriage. Mm. As crazy as that is for a lot of people to hear, Yeah. You know it's true.
4: Yeah, maybe. But some people didn't like her views on other things already. I mean, you've seen Ricky Schroeder won't stop talking on the internet. Like, it's just not going to please everybody.
3: Don't do it. Don't go down that rabbit hole.
1: I understand all of that. Yeah. I'm just concerned for her because I thought, well, that's too bad that that term was ever used that way.
3: Man, I was listening to the Woody and Wilcox show, and they said Dolly Parton was in an open relationship with Ricky Schroeder.
4: There are people with names on airports who are having secret affairs. And that's not okay. And their name is allowed to be there. And we all know about it, I'm sure.
3: Which one?
4: I don't just have to go down the list. But I'm just saying.
1: Certainly like not Ted Stevens in Alaska.
3: That's the first thing I thought of. Right.
1: That's the first thing you thought of?
3: I was like, the Ted Stevens Airport?
1: Yeah, that's the Anchorage Airport.
3: Ronald Reagan Airport?
1: All right. Well, I'm glad, sort of, that we brought that up.
3: Sonny Bono Airport?
1: Sonny Bono? What is that?
3: Palm Springs.
1: Oh, wow. I didn't know that.
3: It was my first gig. Sorry.
1: Your first gig was at the airport in Palm Springs?
3: No, was it
1: Shining
3: in Palm,
1: Shoes?
3: In Palm Springs.
1: Towelboy. Executive locker room attendant at the Palm Springs Airport.
4: No. I'm sorry about all this. I was just trying to make a point.
1: 704-FEZ-3200. 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
6: Hey there, guys, and good Wednesday morning to you. It's Fox 21 Storm Team meteorologist Nick Temple here. Today, we're going to see a warmer and drier day across the area as a whole. Temperature highs in the Pikes Peak region will climb into the upper 80s by the time we get to the afternoon. And if you're traveling south to Pueblo, we'll be into the 90s for today. Up to the Denver Metro, same story, into the low 90s. It's going to be a hot day, a lot of sunshine out there. Sky conditions warrant maybe a couple clouds by the time we get to the afternoon. But for the most part, any meaningful rain or storm chances are going to stay off the table for today. Overnight temperatures tonight will begin falling into the upper 50s. We'll do it all over again as we go into Thursday.
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1: And good morning on your Wednesday. That was Muse Unraveling. It is just about 7:05 on this Wednesday. Good morning. I'm Summer Justice. Thank you for waking up with me, Woody, and Wilcox. I've got your next round of headlines coming up at about 7:20. And you have a new tune from Buffalo Traffic Jam. And speaking of traffic, hopefully you're not stuck in any. We'll check on that as well around the same time frame. And then your Fox 21 weather forecast to get you updated on what's going on in the 719 and beyond. So stay tuned for those details.
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1: We've probably had, over the course of the last couple of weeks, I would categorize it as more conversation about the show Reacher than we probably should have. And I think it all stemmed from how Woody was oddly attracted, maybe, to the guy who stars in the Reacher show. You've been watching it, and there were a lot of guys who agreed with you.
2: No, I don't think Woody was the one who was attracted necessarily. He thought that some of the dialogue was too campy, and then people came out of the woodwork, and they're like, you don't talk about him like that.
1: Yes. Well, okay. I mean, you can deny if you want. I'm just saying you acknowledged
3: the man is
1: something about his physique.
3: He is incredibly fit.
1: Right. Yes. Okay. Yeah. We did get this call.
4: Good morning, beanbags. So, couldn't sleep last night and stumbled upon that Reacher show that the guy that Woody was oohing over last week. I had never seen it before, but I just watched a couple episodes of the new season. I'll preface this by saying I'm married, got kids, you know, straight, nothing going on here. That man's a hunk. But I'm going to need Chelsea to watch a few episodes of this show. Chelsea, I need your psychological profiling. I'm pretty sure the premise behind the show is he's a giant, muscular, killing machine with autism. I got to know.
1: By the way, I don't feel like the word hunk gets used enough.
2: Right. I haven't heard a man describe another man as a hunk in a minute.
3: I think he's nailed it. I mean, the Reacher series comes from a series of novels, and I don't know how many they are, but I want to say there's like 10 or 15. I mean, there's
2: a lot.
3: And you've nailed it. He is a giant dude. He's like, in the novels, I want to say he's like 6'6", 300 pounds. And he's on that sort of spectrum of, he's very curt. He's direct to the point. He doesn't get social cues, but he picks up on all the things that you would want an investigator to pick up on.
1: Okay. New episode, by the way, drops today. They're in season 4. This is an Amazon series. And so this is episode 6 that's dropping today. They're doing it, obviously, on a weekly basis. By the way, Ted Lasso episode out today as well.
3: Have you been watching?
1: I am, but I'm not fully caught up. Have to go, but we started watching a bunch of different shows. Now that the kids are back at school, we've decided to, you know, actually do some things together. And by some things, I mean fall asleep watching TV together. So I kind of get lost on where we are in some of these series, but we're getting close to catching up. I'm still, you know, I'm in it to win it. I can't say one way or the other if I'm bowled over by the new season of Lasso. I'm going to keep riding it out and see how we feel about it. Also today, by the way, and I'm sure you got the newsletter on this, Woody. It's the streaming premiere of The Mandalorian and Grogu.
3: Hell yeah.
1: That's today on Disney Plus.
3: The movie, Chelsea.
2: Okay.
1: Yes.
2: It's hard for me to keep track of all of them. There's some on TV.
1: Yeah, this is the movie. Okay. It was in theaters. Now it's streaming as of today. Also, by the way, I know you'll be interested in this because you took a lot of interest in the Matthew Perry book. There's a 3-part documentary, which is coming to Netflix. And not today, but in about a month or so.
2: Yeah, I will definitely check that out. I mean, his story is fascinating. He should have been dead so many times. Yeah. And you will be blown away by all the things that he was doing behind the scenes and the help he was trying to get behind the scenes.
1: Apparently, this will cover, you know, some of the behind the scenes details of the private struggles and those things. I don't know how much more they could cover than the book, but maybe more than what you've seen generally.
2: Or they could get some feedback from other people in his life for the documentary.
3: I like the fact that they haven't tried to take a book and cram it into one, you know, 1-hour thing that they've done. What'd you say, 3 episodes?
1: Yeah. 3-part documentary. October 27th. Is when that's going to hit on Netflix. Now, hitting sooner than that is Woody Game Wednesday. Oh. And lots of people guessing what that's going to entail.
3: It's
1: going to
3: make you feel lightheaded. You're going to feel great.
1: I'm sorry?
3: Just like all the drugs Matthew Perry did.
1: Okay, didn't get that tie-in. Thank you. So we'll get to some of the guesses on what Woody Game Wednesday is going to be coming up next.
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1: 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It is 7:20 on this Wednesday. That was Buffalo Traffic Jam with Fool's Gold. I'm Summer Justice with your headlines and your Fox 21 weather forecast after a look at traffic.
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3: 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We are hearing of a crash at Milton Proby and Hancock. I'm not seeing a huge delay through that intersection. Drive along power starting to fill in the standard areas. We're still in good shape. Westbound Highway 24 pushing out of Falcon this morning. And no delays up and down I-25. Easy 20-minute ride here from the north side to the south side. 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
1: 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The murder case against the Utah man accused of assassinating conservative activist Charlie Kirk is headed for trial. Tyler Robinson faces a potential death sentence if convicted. A Utah district judge yesterday sided with prosecutors who said they had overwhelming evidence that Robinson shot Kirk as he addressed a crowd last September in Utah. Robinson's lawyers have tried to block the case from proceeding to trial. They say prosecutors didn't give enough evidence to warrant seeking the death penalty. One of Robinson's attorneys entered a not guilty plea on his behalf following the decision. And former Mesa County clerk and recorder Tina Peters is setting the record straight on reports about her accepting an elections job in California. She took to social media this week to say that contrary to reports, she has not accepted a job in Shasta County, California. A separate statement from Peters says there had been discussions on an elections job in the county, but no formal position had been offered yet. California Governor Gavin Newsom posted on social media calling for the California Department of Corrections to block a transfer of her parole from Colorado to California. Peters is on parole after being released from prison in June when Colorado Governor Jared Polis commuted her nearly 9-year sentence. She was convicted on 4 felonies and 3 misdemeanors for giving access to election software to an unauthorized person. And yesterday evening, the Colorado Springs Police Department received several calls reporting a disturbance involving a firearm and shots fired at a residence on Norwood Avenue. One caller reported her uncle had forced entry into the home with a gun and stated that he intended to kill someone. Additional callers reported seeing a male suspect moving between the home's yard and detached garage and firing rounds into the air. Officers arrived minutes later and tried to contact the suspect, but he ran inside the home. He was verbally combative and yelled for officers to kill him. That suspect refused to comply with multiple commands. Officers used less than lethal force and were able to take him into custody. No one was injured, and the 31-year-old suspect is facing charges. And the Wheel of Fortune announcer has been let go after allegations stemming from his behavior on a flight in May. A passenger on the flight complained to a flight attendant about Jim Thornton. The pilot called ahead to have law enforcement meet Thornton when they arrived at the gate. Officers then questioned him, but he was eventually released. His attorney says the announcer, quote, did not engage in any illegal conduct, was not arrested, and has not been charged with any crime, end quote. It's unclear what happened, but the voice of Wheel of Fortune will be replaced. And lastly, let's see, I have one more here for you. Oh, you know what? There we go. This morning in court, Tiger Woods pled guilty to reckless driving and refusal to submit a lawful test. The golfer will have his driver's license suspended for 5 years, and he will have to pay a $1,000 fine. The judge warned Tiger if he drove on his suspended license, he could go back to jail. The sentence stems from his March rollover crash near his Jupiter Island home in Florida. And that's what's making headlines this round. Let's take a look at that Fox 21 weather forecast.
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4: Hey there, guys, and good Wednesday morning to you. It's Fox 21 Storm Team meteorologist Nick Temple here. Today, we're going to see a warmer and drier day across the area as a whole. Temperature highs in the Pikes Peak region will climb into the upper 80s by the time we get to the afternoon. And if you're traveling south to Pueblo, we'll be into the 90s for today. Up to the Denver Metro, same story, into the low 90s. It's going to be a hot day, a lot of sunshine out there. Sky conditions warrant maybe a couple clouds by the time we get to the afternoon. But for the most part, any meaningful rain or storm chances are going to stay off the table for today. Overnight temperatures tonight will begin falling into the upper 50s. We'll do it all over again as we go into Thursday.
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8: So in the next segment, we'll do some Woody Game Wednesday. Appreciate those of you that have taken time out of your incredibly busy schedules to try and figure out what maybe Woody is going to do today. If you're new, Woody creates a game based on today being a birthday or a day in history or one of those sorts of things, and then creates a game out of it. Your fan club has tweeted at us at Woody and Wilcox that you're going to celebrate National No Patrick Day. And then in parentheses, it's a SpongeBob thing. And the game will be called If Nautical Nonsense Be Something You Wish, Is This an Adult Film Star or a SpongeBob Character Like a Sponge or a Fish? Pretty wordy. Examples given: Sandy Cheeks, Jeff Tentacles, Slappy Laszlo. Those must all be characters from SpongeBob. I can't prove it, to tell you the truth.
9: I just looked it up, and No Patrick Day is August 16th.
8: Okay, well, so you're not playing that one is what you're telling me?
9: Since it's September 2nd, I am not, no.
8: Rob believes that you're going to celebrate World Coconut Day. The game will be called Coconuts Are from Tropical Isles. Name these celebs that run for miles. You'll play audio from celebrities who have completed marathons.
9: Oh.
8: I guess that's a no.
9: No.
8: Oh.
9: That sounds fascinating.
8: Okay. All right. I'm going to give you one more.
9: Okay.
8: Hooters Eric, National Blueberry Popsicle Day today, apparently.
10: That exists.
9: It is.
8: The game will be called This Game Won't Get Canceled Because of the Rain. Who's This Person from Maine? And you'll play audio of celebrities from Maine.
10: I could do that one.
8: It sounds like something Woody would do because it honestly has nothing to do with a blueberry popsicle.
10: What even is that?
8: I have no clue.
10: I've never had that.
8: Maybe they grow blueberries in Maine.
10: They
8: is
10: do.
8: That a thing?
10: Oh, yeah. They're known for
8: All
10: that.
8: All right. Slow down with the Woody face. I wasn't 100% sure.
10: Okay. It was the popsicle I was concerned about.
9: We've done people from Maine games before. I know that. But no, that's not what we're doing
8: what
9: today.
8: What will we do on Woody Game Wednesday?
9: Well, this is a day that I'm pretty sure that you and Chelsea, as a matter of fact, it's not just a day, it's the entire month of September. September is Happy Cat Month, National Happy Cat Month. And so I have come up with a game now that we're into September to celebrate Happy Cat Month. Wilcox, what are you going to be doing?
8: It's appropriate. I know my wife literally right now is driving Chuck to the vet. I believe he's having a tooth removed.
10: Sorry, it's not funny. I've never.
8: By the way, it's also our anniversary today, so pretty big celebration to.
10: Congrats!
8: I'm sure he's. You remember Chuck eats 80 meals a day,
10: yes.
8: So he couldn't eat because he's going to be put under. Oh. So I can imagine that car ride right now is not going swimmingly. Because he hasn't had food since last night.
10: And I mean, do a welfare check on your wife.
8: So happy anniversary, honey. It sounds like a fun time.
9: Happy cat, happy wife. Right?
8: So that's what we're doing for whatever you said it is today.
10: Happy cat month.
8: All right, well, we'll find out. Probably has nothing to do with cats. That's the way this typically works. But we will get you a chance to get in and compete next. So hang on.
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1: Well, we're starting to see that little surge in volume northbound I-25 coming up across South Academy. This report sponsored by Taco Bell. It's getting a little heavy and slow in there, but it breaks open by the time you reach Lake and Circle. And the rest of our I-25 drive looks good here in town and headed outside the city. No problems. North up through Monument into Castle Rock, south down to Pueblo. You are in fine shape. Getting busier up and down Powers, all the standard areas. We're starting to see those stop-and-go speeds westbound Highway 24 in from Woodman past Falcon Highway. 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I'm Aaron O'Neill. 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
3: What are you doing?
4: Something wrong?
5: I got completely locked up over here. I got nothing.
3: Okay, well, that's all right. We can probably get through without your fancy music bed.
5: No, the whole computer's gone.
3: Oh, you can't get the callers.
5: Can't get callers. Can't get the audio that I had for the game.
4: So even our technology is like, this is going to be so bad. We like just won't go through with it.
5: Just the mouse stopped working, computer stopped working, screen stopped working.
3: What do you mean? So you can't move anything around?
5: Correct. All right. What would you like me to do?
3: Okay, well. Okay.
5: I've tried restarting. It won't even respond to the keyboard.
3: Huh. Okay, well.
4: How do you want to handle this?
3: We have who on the line? Wendy and Kevin?
5: Hang on a second.
3: Oh, you can bring them
5: up? Just came back. Wendy?
6: Yes.
5: All right, there it is. Look at that. All you got to do is complain on the air and the computer will start working.
3: I doubt that's the theory.
5: Welcome to the show. Wendy, taking you on is going to be Kevin. Kevin, what's going on?
7: Not much. How you doing?
5: Well, I'm just happy now that we're in September, and I'm sure being cat owners, Chelsea and Wilcox are happy that we're into Happy Cat Month. Started years ago by the Catalyst Council, which aims to improve feline health, welfare, and public awareness of cats' happiness.
3: Hell yeah. Okay.
5: It reminds you to schedule a regular vet checkup like Wilcox's cat is doing today.
3: Yep. I just got a picture actually from Denise of him and his little carrier.
5: How's that going?
3: Probably not great. Right.
5: They also suggest that you create a vertical space for your cat so that they can climb up and watch the room, or spend 20 to 30 minutes a day using feather wands, puzzle toys, okay, or laser pointers.
4: All right, pointers. This is too much.
5: I've come up with a game to help us celebrate, and it's a brand new game that I'm calling I'll Know You Do the Best That You Can. Who's this famous cat lady or cat man? I'm going to be playing you clips of people who are cat people, for sure. They either own a lot of cats or post on their social media about their love of their cats. And it's going to be a team game. Wendy, who would you like as your teammate? Would you like Wilcox or would you like Chelsea?

0: Hope this works. Who is this cat lady or cat man?
1: Her name is Detective Olivia
2: Chelsea.
1: Benson.
2: It's the only one I know. That's Taylor Swift.
0: Taylor Swift is correct. Nice job. Yes, Taylor Swift, multiple cats, including
2: Meredith Grey and Benjamin Button. I accidentally read this yesterday.
0: And Detective Olivia Benson.
3: Wait. Chelsea knows the name of Taylor Swift's cats?
2: I read it yesterday when I accidentally read about their new dog, Wendy. How do you feel about that, Wendy? There's a famous dog now that you share a name with.
3: All right.
2: Look, I didn't ask for it.
3: Somebody alert the authorities.
0: All right. That's 1-0. Good job, Chelsea. Next offering, who's this famous cat lady or cat man?
1: Wow, I really just got a glimpse of myself. I'm going to be 50 years old, and I'm like Dr. Drewlittle.
0: Wilcox.
3: It's Drew Barrymore.
0: Drew Barrymore is correct. Nice job picking that one up. Yes, she does have multiple cats. Four cats, to be exact, is where she's at currently. All right, next offering. Who is this famous cat lady or cat man right here?
4: I do when I get a new pet.
2: Chelsea. That's Martha Stewart.
0: Wow, that was incredibly fast. By the way, let this one roll.
5: The animal right here on its mouth. Bite the animal right here on its mouth.
0: That's right. She bites her new animals to establish dominance. That's right. I wonder what it's like to date Martha Stewart.
2: She's got a lot of horses and dogs. I know that.
3: She bites
2: all of them?
3: New animals to establish dominance. Is that what you said?
0: That's correct.
2: Right, I'll have to follow up on that later.
0: All right. I got it at 2-1.
3: By the way, we're celebrating National Cat Month or whatever the hell it is.
0: Happy Cat Month.
3: Right, exactly.
0: Who is this famous cat lady or cat man?
6: Mama says that there should be, you know, the therapy.
2: Chelsea.
6: For-
2: That's Miley Cyrus. Who apparently just goes by Miley now. Also accidentally read that yesterday.
3: And what are the name of her cats, Chelsea?
2: I don't know. It wasn't included.
0: Kiki, Lilo, Harlem, and Shanti are the name of her four cats.
2: Okay, thank you.
0: All right. I got it at 3-1. You guys still have a chance, Wilcox, Kevin. So you're going to have to sweep out if you're going to get this. Who is this famous cat lady or cat man?
7: To be a foster parent for cats is basically to have, like, you know, tenants coming in and out. Like, if you live in a house, it'd be like the equivalent of having like a lot of people coming and staying over.
8: Yeah.
7: Because my apartment's so small. And yes, I have a lot of cats, a lot of cat food, a lot of litter, and nothing else in the apartment.
2: I don't know it.
3: Cool Beans looks so frustrated.
0: Right. Jesse Eisenberg. Jesse Eisenberg is who we were looking
2: for. Haven't thought about him in a while.
3: You knew that, Cool Beans?
2: How did you know that?
3: What's going on?
0: That's all right. Next offering, who is this famous cat person or cat man?
9: My daughter, who's in preschool, has a little period of time where the parents come and they hang out with the kid in the morning. This little boy, Nicholas, sat across the table from her, and I was coloring with her and doing the things you do with a preschool child.
7: Absolutely.
9: And he looked up at me and he said, Are you the Hulk?
2: Chelsea. Mark Ruffalo.
0: Mark Ruffalo is correct. Nice job. He is the Hulk.
3: That's so weird. I didn't recognize his voice at all.
0: Really?
2: I recognized it after. I knew it, but it only made sense once he said the Hulk.
0: Wendy, no need to apologize. You chose correctly going with Chelsea on that one. Get out there and celebrate Happy Cat Month. Make your cat happy today.
3: Sorry, Kevin.
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X1039 with Bush. 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
1: So you're always welcome to call in.
2: 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I feel like if this had happened to Chelsea or Woody, you would spend an entire segment on it. 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
1: Fair questions. So I love the idea of the cat dentist. It's not a cat dentist.
3: Is there a cat dentist?
1: It's the regular old vet, but apparently at one of his previous visits, there was, you know, it was like, hey, this is really important that we remove a couple of teeth or something. I don't know what's going on in there. Listen,
3: I've never heard of that.
1: Yeah, I never have either.
3: Is he getting like a Invisalign, like maybe getting some whitening done?
1: It's not aesthetic. it has something to do with health. And I can only... Yeah, the same thing happens with dogs. I know we had to do...
4: Is your cat wearing headgear?
1: We had to do something with Oliver where it was like... You know, they have to have the XYZ done or, it shortens the lifespan for sure. I don't know all the details on that, but
4: nice picture, by the way, on Instagram at Woody and Wilcox.
1: Yeah. Denise just took that at the vet's office of Chuck in his carrier. It's very artistic. And as I did mention, yesterday is also my anniversary, not of being married to my cat, but of being married to my wife. So I don't remember if there was a specific thing other than taking a cat to the vet for your 26th anniversary, but that's where we are, kids.
4: There's like a gold paper, there's, silver, and take cat to the dentist.
3: Cat dentist.
1: Cat tooth, yeah.
5: Good morning, guys. Happy Wednesday, Woody. Woody Game Wednesday was totally catastrophic. Mm. Wilcox, hope everything goes well with Chuck today. He gets that tooth out, gets home, gets a good, delicious plate of Wilcox food, and happy anniversary to you guys. Woody, you still suck.
1: What a nice call. Appreciate that. Yeah. 704. Well, we'll see. I don't even know if he's going to make it back. We have of it not going well.
3: Your fingers are crossed. Come on now.
1: We had two cats at one time, and then we took one for a checkup, and he never came back. So I don't know how this one's going to go, but we do have fingers crossed. Jeez. And I'm not going to tell you fingers crossed for which outcome.
3: Right.
1: May depend on who you ask in the family about that. But
4: for Woody Game Wednesday, I was playing Cat Lovers. I did have a couple extra. Would you guys have gotten this person?
6: I've been with Jane now nearly 40 years, right? We've always had cats because Jane read early days that a cat will make you live longer, de-stress you, stops you having a heart attack and stroke if you're wound up. She was basically trying to save my life.
3: The accent made me pass out.
1: I don't know who it is. Somebody who's married to Jane.
4: Ricky Gervais.
3: Okay. More intense than I recognize.
4: Pickle is the name of his cat.
3: Thank you for letting me know.
4: What about this?
7: November Rain is a song about not wanting to be in a state.
1: Wilcox. It sounds like Slash.
4: It is not Slash.
3: Well, November Rain. Mm-hmm. Is it Axl?
4: It is Axl Rose. Okay. What's the name of Axl's cat?
3: Axl.
4: Dijon.
1: Slash.
3: Dijon?
4: Yes. Okay. Shocker that it's named after food.
1: That's not fair.
3: And that's not even food. It's a condiment.
1: Look who's talking about it.
3: Right. I mean, unnecessary.
1: Get your diseased and disgusting gallbladder out of here.
4: One last one. Who is this cat lover?
8: A study reports that cats make nearly 300 facial expressions.
1: That's Stephen Colbert.
4: Colbert often featured cats when he did the Colbert Report, including the reporter Christiane Amanpour, who would report in as a cat. So.
3: Okay.
1: All right. Well, it is catastrophic. You're right.
4: How dare you?
1: 704-FEZ-3200, talk back button available to you as well.
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1: It is 8:04 on this Wednesday. Good morning. I'm Summer Justice. Hope you're having a good start to your Wednesday. Heads up on the traffic front. There's an accident, left lane blocked on I-25 northbound between South Academy and South Circle. And says stop and go traffic all the way backed up to Mesa Ridge, exit 132. So that's going to be about a 15-minute wait for you there. So heads up. And there's also a stalled semi in between there. So that sounds like you might want to go around. And then it looks like there is an accident on Milton E. Proby and Hancock Expressway right now as well. 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All right, we'll see if we can get a look at what else is happening on the streets with your headlines, your traffic, and your Fox 21 weather forecast. All that just after 8:15. 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
1: So I mentioned that not only is today my wife and I's 26th anniversary, but she's celebrating by taking our cat Chuck to get teeth removed at the vet this morning. Appreciate your calls.
2: Hey, old man Wilcox. This is going to be a very expensive anniversary. I should know, of my five cats, Cosmo just had 9 teeth removed 2 weeks ago. Yeah.
1: And what did you pay for that?
3: 9?
1: He had 9 teeth removed.
3: Was there no other option?
1: Why, by the way, would that be so expensive? And because, you know, I don't know, if you're a pet owner, you've gone to the vet. Obviously, some things are expensive. But getting a tooth removed as a human is not really a huge deal. It's one of the easier procedures. So I'm trying to figure out why getting a tooth removed on a cat is so expensive. I do know that it involves anesthesia, and that's part of it.
3: Right.
1: So they totally put him out. I don't know what this is. This was unusual. We've had cats for many years and have never had to have a tooth removed. But last time Chuck went to the vet, they were like, oh, he's got it. This needs to be done, blah, blah, blah, XYZ, and I don't know the rest.
4: Cost of cat tooth extraction can vary wildly, according to Google. The number of teeth removed and the complexity, whether it's simple or if they need to go in and get all of the root out as well, could be as much as $500 per tooth. That's not including...
1: I swear that's more than for a human.
4: That's not including anesthesia, monitoring, x-rays.
3: That's usually where the cost comes in.
4: And pain relief, anti-inflammatory drugs... for afterwards.
3: Look, once you have the anesthesia, it should just be like, how many teeth can you get out while he's still under?
1: I'm sure it is. It has to be some sort of... if I let you keep him, does that knock some of the cost off?
4: Total cat replacement.
1: Yeah, far cheaper. Am I right or wrong? That's way more than on a human.
3: I think so. Yes. I'm going to say
1: Is unusual because most things that you do to an animal are cheaper than on a human.
3: But I feel
1: here it's different.
3: More dentists removing teeth in humans than cat dentists. So it's a niche.
1: Yeah, but it's not a cat dentist. It's the same vet who does everything. It's not a separate. Well, there are different pet, like what Woody talked about, the massaging and the chiropractor for the dog. That is a separate thing. People are doing that.
3: Is there some kind of site that you can go and like see different prices like you can do with medication, like Good RX, but it's for procedures on cats? So you know you're not overpaying.
4: Oh, shop around.
3: Yeah.
4: Going to go to the Walmart of cat tooth extraction.
1: Have it removed from Amazon somehow.
3: Maybe.
1: Get a guy out. I don't know. It's the first time we've ever had it done. So I'll keep you abreast this exciting situation as it unfolds.
4: Can we give away the cat tooth? Are you allowed to keep it? That's or are they going to be like with my gallbladder and they're like, it's diseased and dangerous?
1: Great question. Mm-hmm. I don't have that answer. We may not ever have that answer. 704-FEZ-3200. Talkback button available to you as well.
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0: It is 8:17 on this Wednesday. That was Cage the Elephant with Beaches in Tennessee. I'm Summer Justice. I've got those headlines and your forecast right after this.
1: It's traffic on X1039.
2: Big jam coming up northbound I-25 on the south side of town this morning. This report sponsored by Aleve. A wreck northbound I-25 just north of South Academy. They were in the left lane. They just cleared it out of traffic. So we're starting to see the front of the jam open up, but it's stop and go speeds up from Mesa Ridge. Travel time right now about good half hour, but that'll improve there as traffic loosens up. The other slowing we're seeing is southbound I-25 starting at North Academy. It's pretty sluggish down past Rock Rimmon. At some point, body pain may creep in and become your reality that day, but Aleve is here to keep you moving. One pill gives you up to 12 hours of body pain relief, so don't let pain hold you back. Try Aleve today. Use as directed. I'm Aaron O'Neill. That's traffic on
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0: And good morning. On Sunday, about 2:20 a.m., the Colorado State Patrol dispatch received reports of a wrong-way driver in the area of eastbound I-76 near Fort Morgan. Colorado State Trooper Talamontes responded to the area and was able to locate that vehicle, which was driving westbound in the eastbound lanes. Trooper Talamontes activated his emergency lights and used his patrol vehicle to stop the Honda by colliding with it front first to avoid it from colliding with any other vehicles on the roadway. After the collision, Trooper Talamontes exited his patrol vehicle and placed that driver in custody, who was identified as a 36-year-old woman from Sterling. She was charged with DUI and having an open container in the vehicle, among other charges. A video posted on Facebook last week appears to show a Colorado Springs Police Department officer asleep at the wheel of his patrol car. The video was posted by Jeffrey Franklin, who did not let news outlets interview him, saying he feared retaliation. He said the video was recorded at the Citadel Crossing Shopping Center parking lot. CSPD said they are investigating and the officer involved will remain on duty while they investigate. Rosie the Riveter has been announced as the Grand Marshal for the 2026 In Their Honor Veterans Day Parade in November. According to officials, the parade committee is looking for 250 women to dress as Rosies in honor of the U.S.'s 250th anniversary. They say it's a way to honor veterans and the women who went to work in factories to help power the military during World War II. The Veterans Day Parade will start on Saturday, November 11th at 11 a.m. in downtown Colorado Springs. Coloradans using the mobile ID won't need to dig through their bags or pockets at DIA security anymore. The mobile driver's license on the My Colorado app will allow travelers to bypass handing over their physical IDs to TSA officers. Instead, travelers can present a QR code for TSA to scan. Governor Polis and other leaders made the announcement this week, saying this will help security lines flow even faster. And a Belgian car salesman has become a prince at the age of 26 after being acknowledged as the son of the king's brother, Prince Laurent. The man's mother, a Belgian singer, had a relationship with Prince Laurent in the 90s, and she only told him who his father was when he turned 16 a decade ago. It emerged this week that he was legally recognized as the son and heir of the 63-year-old younger brother of King Philip at a low-key town hall ceremony about 6 months after a DNA test proved his link to the royal family. The formality affords the new prince equal inheritance rights to Laurent's private estate with his half-siblings. He will not receive a royal allowance, nor will he be expected to take on official duties, and he has no rights to the Belgian throne. Pretty cool story there. All right, let's get a look at that forecast.
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5: Hey there, guys, and good Wednesday morning to you. It's Fox 21 Storm Team meteorologist Nick Temple here, and today we're going to see a warmer and drier day across the area as a whole. Temperature highs in the Pikes Peak region will climb into the upper 80s by the time we get to the afternoon, and if you're traveling south to Pueblo, we'll be into the 90s for today. Up to the Denver Metro, same story, into the low 90s. It's going to be a hot day, a lot of sunshine out there. Sky conditions warrant maybe a couple clouds by the time we get to the afternoon, but for the most part, any meaningful rain or storm chances are going to stay off the table for today. Overnight temperatures tonight will begin falling into the upper 50s. We'll do it all over again as we go into Thursday.
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7: I guess everybody yesterday learned something about me that I didn't realize we hadn't talked about on the air, that I keep what I call a spider moat around my bed. and that simply means keep it essentially 6 inches from the wall, so that it's not touching the wall. Because, and as I said, this may be somewhat flawed logic, but I don't think it's fully flawed. It makes it a little tougher for anything that maybe crawls on your wall to then just easily make that bridge over to your bed. So that's all it is. I realize, thanks to everybody who's like, you realize they crawl on the ground and your bed is on the ground. Yes, I know. But I have cut off one avenue. Not hurting anybody. As everyone else pointed out, wow, you got an extra 6 inches in your room. Can't hide radio money. Right. That too. But I did get vindicated. I can't remember and give them credit. Somebody sent a story that was like a publication that talked about you should keep about a 6-inch gap between your bed and the wall. I'd never seen that before, but apparently that is a known thing for some people.
8: I mean, I feel like you can find anything on the internet to support your theory.
7: Thank you. I appreciate your apology.
9: That's not a positive.
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10: Hey, guys. Listening to the podcast from yesterday, we were talking about creatures of the night and sleep habits. There's a girl that I used to work with, and she told a story where she rolled over in the middle of the night to take a drink from a glass of water, and there's a mouse that had crawled in the glass and drowned and died. And, you know, it's dark, so she can't see, so she took a full-on swig, and I'd lose sleep over that.
7: Yeah. I would stop drinking water, period.
8: No, you just...
7: In that, you put it in a container, but...
8: Lid on your water.
7: Which is what I do, by the
8: Me
7: way.
8: Too.
7: I keep like a travel mug of water next to my bed with a lid.
9: You really cannot hide radio money.
8: Oh, wow. Mine has a lid and a straw, so I'm with you on that one.
7: Oh, my God. Baller! But with a straw, there's still a hole, if I may use that expression. With a regular travel mug cup top... No hole unless you slide that, you know.
8: I'm going to play fast and loose cover. With the straw hole. I'm going to take the risk.
7: Okay. Fast and loose with the straw hole, Cool Beans. 704-FEZ-3200.
9: Oh. What did you say about a loose straw hole?
7: How about this email that I got last night? I had to tell you this story because I heard you talking about your spider moat. I was asleep one night, felt a tickle on my face. It was moving quickly. Woke me up so fast, I smacked the crap out of my own cheek.
9: Ooh.
7: Felt something wet. Ran to the bathroom, turned on the light, looked in the mirror. I kid you not, I had smashed a spider on the way to my mouth. It was a big, bloody, smashed body. Part of its... Right. Part of its legs were still on my pillow.
9: Oh! Oh my God, what are we talking about?
8: Where is everybody living where there are spiders that are that big?
7: My bed was just too heavy to move. Turns out after getting help moving my bed, there was an entire nest behind my bed. I agree with you and your spider moat. Enjoy your day. That's Summer listening in Colorado Springs.
9: Well, so, I mean, Colorado Springs, it could have been a tarantula.
8: If you've got a whole nest, I don't think your 6 inches is going to help too much.
7: Cool beans. I don't know what that means, but it sounded dirty. Let me get my 6 inches in that whole nest, and we're going to go to town.
9: It's not going to help. Huh? She needs more than six.
7: Sorry. So...
8: Well,
7: listen,
8: how many people are going to call pest control companies today?
7: You might need it.
8: Yeah,
7: but
8: let's get a preemptive spray go.
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11: 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And Wilcox, you were going in on how you keep your bed 6 inches from the wall because of bugs. Well, I've always done that for a different reason. Nowadays, it's because I have kids and my walls are thin. Are you sure that you're not doing that just so your wife doesn't hear you gooning every night in there by yourself?
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1: Big improvements for northbound I-25 after clearing that crash north of South Academy. This report sponsored by Lowe's. We're nearly back to normal, that drive coming up from Mesa Ridge. In fact, the backups have kind of shifted down the highway a little bit. We're seeing some slowing approaching Cimarron, getting up past Uinta, and southbound I-25 still running heavy and slow yet from Woodman to Garden of the Gods. The rest of our drive is clearing out around town. 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I'm Aaron O'Neill. That's Traffic on X 1039.
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3: So I had mentioned that, well, a couple of things that are random but sound funny together. Today is my anniversary. 26 big ones, baby. So my wife does what anybody would do on their anniversary, is having to take our cat Chuck to the vet because he's having a teeth or tooth, I don't know which, pulled. And I was told only... this may be expensive, just FYI. So we had,
4: happy anniversary. We're not going anywhere.
3: Randy called in, listen to Randy, and it was like, we had 9 teeth pulled on our cat the other day, but he didn't say how much money that was. So he has called back with the breakdown. So stand by. I want to get to that here in a second. But we were talking about one of the things that came up yesterday, which is leaving a gap between your bed and the wall so that bugs don't crawl on your bed. Only the smartest and brightest of us do that. And so this came up yesterday because I have a spider moat. And Chelsea, you were talking about leaving a vessel of water next to your bed with a lid to protect, but a straw.
5: Yes.
6: Hey, Chelsea, the straw doesn't help. I once had an earwig in the straw and little earwig poops in the bottom of the cup and it had a lid.
3: So bon appetit on your straw and running that risk, Chelsea.
5: Look, I'm just going to take my chances because it's easier to take a sip out of a straw from bed than it is to tilt a cup up and spill it all over my face.
4: My God, how lazy are you?
5: I don't. What would you like me to do?
3: I guess he'd like you to
5: stand up,
3: sit up in bed, and get
5: just
3: to the cup.
5: I mean,
4: I can't be bothered.
5: It's just easier mechanism.
3: It says, is the cup and the nightstand so close to your head that you just open your mouth and go like you don't. You just turn. You don't even have to lift your head.
5: Yeah,
3: up.
5: I do. I have one of those little gerbil things attached to my headboard. That's how I do it.
3: Oh my God! What a great idea. That's fantastic.
4: Little bubbles going up.
5: Right.
3: You have a salt lick?
5: No,
3: as well?
5: No earworms getting in that thing or whatever they are.
4: And then I have a little tube where I can crawl over to Frank's side.
3: Like a habit trail or one of those things?
4: That's right.
3: So Randy called back. What's the cost of having 9 teeth extracted from your cat?
7: Hey, it's Randy on that 9 tooth extraction for my cat Cosmo. 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
5: I'd have to have a talk with my cat. 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You should have picked an owner with a better job.
3: You're just going to have to start gumming your food.
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3: Oh, man.
4: TCR.
5: You fall in love with them. 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
1: This actually could be pretty helpful. I don't know how we got down this path, but now people are calling in to tell us how much money they've spent on procedures on their animals. Mm-hmm. Based on me having my cat go in for tooth extractions today, that's how we got down this path.
2: It wasn't my cat, nor was it teeth, but my little doggo pup, he had to have back surgery a couple of years ago. $9,000 is what that cost. Let that sink in.
1: Man. $9,000. That's got to be some sort of record, right? Somebody spending more than $9,000 on a procedure on your animal?
3: How about Mike? My two-year-old Belgian Malinois, which is just fun to say, Malinois. First 4 months of owning her, she racked up over $4,000 in vet bills. But I only paid $500, thank goodness, to pet insurance. People, look it up, pet insurance. Two words, worth it.
4: That's one of those things that we can pick up anytime, too. But I just always figured it didn't cover much. But maybe I'm wrong.
1: I think it depends.
4: Well, I'm going to put that on my list of to-dos today. Dax has to have some kind of, like, snout surgery because his face is so smushed in. They just don't breathe as well. So if you want to help them live longer, he's got to have that done.
1: That's,
4: did you know that?
1: I've heard that certain breeds struggle to do certain things, breathing being one of them. I think breeding being another one as well. And some makes
4: breeds.
1: Yeah, not a vehicle. Probably a better way.
3: And my Toyota has a hard time.
1: I've got an 09 Boxer. He's an LX model, so I don't know what that's going to run you.
5: Hey, y'all, just hearing about your expensive pet bill issues you guys were talking about, and remind me of this thing I found a couple years ago about nudicle. Yes, prosthetic pet testicles you can buy to keep your animal from losing its morale. I was going to get a pair to put on my desk because I thought they were hilarious, but $600 isn't much for a joke. Anyway.
1: I have heard of nudicles. I figured that they were probably around that price. Never thought of putting them on my desk. I think they're just, like, they're ball.
4: Ornamental,
1: it's not like truck nuts or something, right? That would be something that, I guess, if that's your sense of humor, you'd be like, hey, look at the truck nuts on my desk. But nudicles, I don't think anybody would know what it is.
4: Why would they be $600? Are they gold-plated?
3: Why are you getting them for your desk?
1: These are all fair questions. I don't know, Chelsea. I don't know what they're made of.
3: And this is coming from a guy who used to have a plate of butter on his desk.
4: Oh, my goodness. Okay. I got a lot of work to do today.
1: All right. Now you can look up nudicles. Add that to your list along with your pet insurance. Mm-hmm. Who knows? Maybe you're going to need that at some point. 704-FEZ-3200.
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1: All right, now we're just bragging about our pet procedures.
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1: That could be true. 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
8: Hey there, guys, and good Wednesday morning to you. It's Fox 21 Storm Team meteorologist Nick Temple here. Today, we're going to see a warmer and drier day across the area as a whole. Temperature highs in the Pikes Peak region will climb into the upper 80s by the time we get to the afternoon. And if you're traveling south to Pueblo, we'll be into the 90s for today. Up to the Denver Metro, same story, into the low 90s. It's going to be a hot day, a lot of sunshine out there. Sky conditions warrant maybe a couple clouds by the time we get to the afternoon. But for the most part, any meaningful rain or storm chances are going to stay off the table for today. Overnight temperatures tonight will begin falling into the upper 50s. We'll do it all over again as we go into Thursday.
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1: And good morning. It is 9:05 on your Wednesday. I'm Summer Justice. Hope you're having a good day so far. And I hope you're enjoying the playlist. Just getting an update that there is an accident on Academy southbound at I-25. So if your travels take you that way, heads up. All right, you got more Woody Wilcox on the way, plus a new track from Modest Mouse.
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1: Oh, I appreciate everybody ringing in. We've definitely hit a nerve with a few people, including with the call where the guy said they spent $9,000 on their latest dog visit to the...
2: it was back surgery.
1: To the pet, to the veterinarian, yeah, the back surgery.
3: $9,000 on a dog? I'm tell you what, my wife needs something that's about $8,000 and we're questioning it. And not just me, she is too. You guys are awesome. Bye.
1: I mean, everybody has a different tolerance for how much money you're willing to spend on an animal. Mm-hmm. You think $9,000 is a lot? Sit down.
4: Hey, Beanbags, talking about how much money you spent on dogs. My wife and I don't have any kids. At one time, we had 4 Great Danes and 2 Jack Russells. One of our Great Danes was free, except over the course of her life, she wasn't. She had sepsis, aspiration pneumonia, hookworms. She had osteosarcoma. She had bloat. She had MRSA. She had to have one of her legs amputated. She had brain cancer. And I am not kidding. I am happy to provide receipts just south of $40,000. No joke. Would do it again. No doubt. Have a great day.
1: If you missed that, he said just south of $40,000 is what they spent on their dog's medical issues.
2: After how many issues do you start to question the whole thing? And I love my animals, but I feel like I'd get to a point where I'd be like, no one can continue like this.
5: And there's something about big dogs too, right?
2: Great Danes
5: sort of have more
2: issues. And they don't live as long. Yeah.
5: Sadly.
2: $40,000 though. And that dog needs to be studied by science. That feels like a lot of things to happen to an animal.
5: Well, the lesson to be learned out of that is don't have kids, and you have so much more money to do whatever you want with.
1: He did say they would do it again.
5: Yeah.
1: Like, not regret in the rearview mirror. Got this note. We had a pit bull that needed ACL surgery, $3,500. We ended up buying a tombstone instead.
5: Oh.
1: Save your money, folks. They're animals.
5: They're so much more than animals. Right. You take that back.
1: But that's what I mean. Everybody has a different take on that, unfortunately.
2: It's easy to say, but then when you're the person in the moment and it's your animal.
1: Well, he is the person in the moment. That's what he's saying. And didn't do it, I guess, is the implication. Yeah, it's tough.
2: Mm-hmm.
1: At least it is for a lot of people. It's tough. Maybe not for everybody.
5: I hope he doesn't blow out his ACL. His wife is going to go get another tombstone.
6: Well, at least you guys having teeth extractions, you have something to show for it. My cat just wasn't feeling well. We did some tests, and it cost like $1,300. Now he's on special food, which is also expensive. And they're going to send him for an echocardiogram later this year, which means even more expense because we have to travel 3 hours and go out of state for the echocardiogram for a cat.
2: You might want to call it.
1: Do they have a Ronald McDonald House for that?
2: Right. You stay there with your cat.
5: I could understand if it was a dog, but if it's a cat, they just may come back and be like, hey, we did all these tests and your cat's just a jerk.
2: Right. He's bored. Ennui.
1: Has no heart. I'm sorry, what's that? Ennui? I feel like I've heard that, but I don't know what that means.
5: Isn't that when there's the bathroom attached to the bedroom? What am I thinking?
1: That's an ensuite.
5: Ah.
1: They use that a lot in Canada. I don't think that's I know what you meant. Bad on me for knowing what Woody meant on that.
2: I know. I was just going to let him finish his bad joke.
5: No, I don't know what ennui is.
2: It's just like, it's like being bored, being listless, just over it, lack of interest. It's bored adjacent. Sorry, I figured you would know that. It's a fun word.
5: I listen to the Woody Wilcox Show and I get ennui.
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1: It's 9:20 on your Wednesday. That was Modest Mouse picking Dragon's Pockets off their new album, An Eraser and a Maze. I'm Summer Justice, and just a heads up, if you're just joining the broadcast, there is a crash on Academy southbound at I-25. So just a heads up if you are headed that way. You got more Woody and Wilcox on the way.

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2: We've gone down a rabbit hole of money spent on your pets, and I don't know that anybody will top the dude who spent $40,000 on one of his Great Danes. That was over the course of its lifetime. I don't know how long that life was. We did not have any calls like this, though.
3: Not a dog, but I spent almost $1,800 on my ferret. Come to find out, he had a broken hip.
2: Anybody ever spent $1,800 on a ferret who had a broken hip? This is the first ferret call we've had of the day. So kudos to you. You'll go on to the record books.
4: How can you tell a ferret's hip is broken?
2: They always walk like they have a broken right. hip, don't they? They sort of do that weird little... that's the noise they make when they move.
5: I don't think
2: that's the noise I hear in my head. I don't know if they're actually making that noise or not. Okay. But well, kudos to you. Congrats on spending $1,800 on a ferret's hip.
5: Wilcox, I know you love the weather almost as much as you love ferret hips.
2: I've never.
4: That's what? Hips, not lips.
5: That's right.
2: I love the weather. I mean, I follow it.
5: Did you see the prediction for this fall? I mean, here we are into September, right? Football's right around the corner. Cooler weather? Sorry. No cooler weather for you, thanks to El Nino. That's Spanish for the Nino, which means most of the United States having what they're going to describe as a scorcher fall.
4: That's not just a little bit warmer. Scorcher means exceedingly hot to me.
2: Well done.
4: Thank you.
2: Now tell me what ennui means.
4: Look,
2: or ensuite.
5: And as a part of that, did you see what's making a comeback with a hotter fall? Hand fans.
2: Hand fans? Is that what you're saying?
5: The traditional folding fan. Small enough to fit into a purse, and then opens at the flick of a wrist so that you can then cool yourself with some moving air, is making a comeback not only with people going back to school, but people going to concerts and festivals because you can get it through security and still have it on you and still cool down.
4: I'm more familiar with this than I want to be. Based on the last conversation we had about this.
5: You're more familiar with hand fans?
4: It's funny when you say hand fans. Handheld fans is how most people would probably describe it. Because you say hand fans, and I'm thinking it's attached to my hand, and I'm doing something like this.
2: Mm.
4: But it made me think about the neck fans that have gotten really popular. So I'm thinking about getting one of those. Cool Bean swears by them.
5: The little device that, of course, you plug in, and it's rechargeable, and it's got fans on it.
4: I know it's like it looks like a, I don't know, like a thing for your sunglasses, but it's a little bit thicker. It just hangs around your neck.
2: Like a croaky? Remember that?
4: Kind of like a croaky. Wow.
2: Isn't that what you're talking about? Like a thing for your sunglasses?
5: They're much bigger than that.
4: Thicker. They're not huge. Like when you think neck fan, it's not like you're dragging a full size fan around.
2: Okay, thank you for clarifying that.
5: That lady's got a house fan around her neck.
4: It's been a long morning. Just Google neck fan. So that's going to be my next purchase, I believe.
2: I don't think I've seen that anywhere.
4: Oh, it looked like headphones, smaller headphones. That's probably a better description. But it goes around your neck. Have you not seen that?
2: No.
4: Do you not remember Cool Beans talking about how everybody has matching shirts and neck fans when they go to Disney?
2: I do remember that. Okay. Yes, actually.
4: So this is so big fan is the benefit of our scorcher of a fall.
5: That's exactly right.
4: Okay. And look up croakies if you don't know what Wilcox is talking about.
5: Look up hand fan on Urban Dictionary.
2: This has been fan talk on the Woody and Wilcox Show. 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
5: You can just ask your coworkers to blow on you if you want.
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1: And Wilcox Show.
2: I don't know if it's making you feel better or worse talking about what people have spent on their animals. This all came up because two things. Earlier this morning, we played some Woody Game Wednesday. Woody's celebrating that September is Happy Cat Month. So there was audio of celebrities who are well-known cat people. Also, just coincidentally, my cat, Chuck, went in to have teeth removed today at the vet, which is something we've never had any cat have to do before. And it's pricey. Appreciate your calls.
3: Hey, guys, just throwing my little doggy input. My brother and sister-in-law spent a couple $1,000 getting their dog's dental work done. And then 2 days later, the dog died unexpectedly. So there you have that. They lost the dog and the money. Oh, my goodness. Love you guys. Have a great day.
4: First of all, you got to know how deep into the cat or dog you are. Lifespan, that is.
2: Please rephrase that.
4: I will.
5: I think with the dental stuff, you're only mouth deep, Chelsea.
4: How many more years does this animal have if we do the surgery? And then also, there should be some kind of like 30-day guarantee. If your animal passes away within those 30 days.
2: Right, but it's like anything else, like a warranty on your car, right? If the death isn't caused by whatever was wrong with, like I took from that had nothing to do with why the dog was there in the first place.
4: With the dental stuff?
2: Yeah.
4: Like it was ran out in front of a bus or something?
2: Well, or just something else unrelated medically.
4: Okay.
2: Did you still get a refund for that? Because, I mean, they still did the work. I don't see how you could. You're just out.
5: She's asking for like a mileage thing. Like I can get another 100 miles or a month out of this dog.
4: I mean, it's a big investment.
2: Unfortunately, you have to do that with people too. I've been through all of that. And, you know, that's not a joke. It's like, you know, you're sick. How much more time do you have? Do you do a procedure that's only going to extend your life by a month and could make it worse in the meantime? You know, all of those things.
4: But a lot
2: have to be weighed out more than just how deep in the cat are you, so to speak.
4: But a lot of times you still have like the authority, the autonomy to make that decision for yourself. But the cat or dog can't speak. Be like, look, let's just call it. Like, I don't want any treatment. Let me just take a nap and go out naturally.
2: Mm. Right. Well, you feel like cats are always saying that because that's just how they are. You're like, I'm just like, you've given up. Huh? And they're like, no, this is how I live every day. Right, what are you talking about?
4: Ennui.
5: It is fascinating when you look at all the commercials that are on TV for the drugs that are out there. And then if you've ever like paused it and looked at the fine print, and sometimes they have to say it. Well, they'll be like, this extended, you know, a patient's life 4 months. And you're like, that's it? Right, and it took you almost longer to read all the side effects than 4 months worth of quote unquote life.
2: Right. And then there's not only the monetary cost of whatever it is, but then, you know, sometimes there are side effects to those things. And it's like, well, why am I going to risk potential side effects for an extra 4 months or whatever it is?
4: Yeah. A lot of people make that decision for themselves, I feel like. And they want, you know, a better quality for their last 4 months than whatever the treatment would do.
2: 704-FEZ-3200.
6: Yeah, so talking about how much we spend on our dogs, me and my wife has a miniature Aussie girl at 5 years old. She's come down with autoimmune GI issues, multiple issues, red blood cell count, super low. She's 11 years old now, living, thriving. So in the past 6 years, we have spent right at $40,000 on her over a six-year period. We would do it again. She's been a great dog.
2: I think he said she's thriving and not driving.
4: I heard driving too. I'm like, well, hey.
2: How far into that did she learn to drive? That is really impressive.
5: Did you put that little sticker on the back that says, you know, caution student driver?
4: Dog driving.
2: That's so you get the news at 5, then you make the decision like, okay, theoretically could have another 6 to 10 years left or whatever it is. Obviously, she's lived another 6 years and learn to drive in the meantime.
4: Amazing. People can't drive.
5: She's actually earning income as an Uber driver.
4: Hey.
5: She was able to fill out the form better than Frank.
2: She does honk a lot, but she's still pretty good. So
7: there was a honk, honk, and it was more honking, and it was a lot of honking.
2: Right.
5: Sort of weird because she drives with her head out the window.
2: Right, I can see that.
4: You're on fire today, Woody.
2: That's his best one. So if you're just joining us, you've missed nothing because that was his best joke of the day. 704-FEZ-3200. The talk back button is available to you as well.
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5: Hey there, guys, and good Wednesday morning to you. It's Fox 21 Storm Team meteorologist Nick Temple here, and today we're going to see a warmer and drier day across the area as a whole. Temperature highs in the Pikes Peak region will climb into the upper 80s by the time we get to the afternoon, and if you're traveling south to Pueblo, we'll be into the 90s for today. Up to the Denver Metro, same story, into the low 90s. It's going to be a hot day, a lot of sunshine out there. Sky conditions warrant maybe a couple clouds by the time we get to the afternoon, but for the most part, any meaningful rain or storm chances are going to stay off the table for today. Overnight temperatures tonight will begin falling into the upper 50s. We'll do it all over again as we go into Thursday.
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0: It is 9:44 on this Wednesday. Good morning. I'm Summer Justice, and hey, make sure you're hanging out with us this weekend. It's X1039's throwback Labor Day weekend. 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
8: Well, we learned a lot on today's show, including that the new episode of that TV show Reacher has dropped on Amazon. Mentioned that briefly, got this.
9: Good morning, beanbags. So, couldn't sleep last night and stumbled upon that Reacher show that the guy that Woody was oohing over last week. I'll preface this by saying I'm married, got kids, you know, straight, nothing going on here. That man's a hunk.
8: You're not as straight as you thought you were, sir. Hunk doesn't get used enough. Just the word. There was some good news. We now apparently are officially following along with Caleb in Alabama's journey towards staying drug-free. He gave us an update today.
10: Hey, guys. This is Caleb in Alabama. Just wanted to update y'all. It is my 1 month, and I'm still going strong. You know, it's been probably the hardest thing I've had to do in my whole life. It's been tough, but I still don't think it's anywhere near as hard as listening to y'all's show every day.
8: Well done. Well, they say you have to hit rock bottom, right? So that's what's happening to you. Speaking of shows coming out, the fifth episode of this season's Ted Lasso is out today. Also today is the streaming debut of the movie Mandalorian and Grogu. It's streaming on Disney Plus as of today. Appreciate those of you that are following along on our Instagram, both the Woody and Wilcox and my personal one, and discovering what's going on in my life.
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0: Getting some serious coinage, man. Keep up the good work. I mean, you know, it's good to have a supplement to your radio money.
1: If you don't know what he's talking about, yesterday in the mail from a charity, I received 35 cents. That's seven nickels. Seven nickels. I don't know what's going on at charities these days. Almost every other day now, I'm getting coins. And by the way, somebody was like, oh, they're just trying to help you pay for the stamps. Nope. They're sending already stamped envelopes along with it. So that's not it. 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

Noah Kahan with Doors on X1039 off the new album, The Great Divide. I'm Summer Justice, and thanks for listening. I hope you're enjoying the 103 free. You're well in the middle of 103 minutes of commercial-free tunes, all thanks to the Black Sheep. Coming up tonight, Kingdom Collapse with Moon Fever, Cell 23, and Another Shade of Hate. Then on Friday, you've got The Browning, Deadlands, The Crimson Armada. Check it all out at blacksheeprocks.com. All right, we'll get back to the playlist. You got 21 Pilots coming up right after this.

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And if you haven't seen it yet, Travis Barker, Louder Than Fear, it's a documentary on Hulu and Disney Plus. I highly recommend it. All right, let's switch gears. Here's a new one from In Color, Headlights on X1039.

It's the alternative X1039 Nirvana. Right before that, you had a new track in color, Headlights. I'm Summer Justice, and here's one of my favorites from the early aughts. Let's get back to it.

0: Iggy Pop on X103.9. That's going to see me out the door. I'm Summer Justice. Thank you for listening today. I hope you've been enjoying the awesome playlist and the 103 free. The best part of the day. Under 3 minutes, commercial free, and you have another hour. Thanks to the Black Sheep and coming up with Eden. And tonight at the Black Sheep, we got Kingdom Collapse, Friday the Browning, Saturday Black Joe Lewis and the Honey Bears with Grant Sabin. You can find all those details and the shows, blacksheeprocks.com. All right, I'm going to get out of here. Eden is in next. Your lunch hookup in the noon hour to Hatch Cover and the best of the early aughts in that hour. So enjoy your time with Eden, and we'll see you right back here tomorrow for Thursday.
1: 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We're going to dance. 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

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Thanks for joining X1039 1109 on your Wednesday morning. My name's Eden. And we are smack dab in the middle of the 103 free. 103 minutes of just the tunes. Absolutely no commercials. All brought to you by the good folks at the Black Sheep. Yes, they have been keeping music live in Colorado Springs for over 20 years. Believe it or not, they've got some really solid shows coming up. So I'm going to make sure you're in the know about that. We'll get to that in just over 10 minutes. For now, let's get you back into your playlist. Here's Franz Ferdinand on X1039.

Southern Colorado's Alternative X1039. That was Talking Heads with Psycho Killer for your 103 free. Of course, 103 minutes of commercial-free music brought to you by the Black Sheep. They are keeping music live in Colorado Springs for over 20 years. So make sure you're getting in on some of that said live music. Like later on tonight at the Black Sheep, 94.3 Kilo presents Kingdom Collapse with Moon Fever, Cell 23, and Another Shade of Hate. Doors open at 7 p.m. for that one. You can also catch Almost Descent with A Ronin's Test, Mindless Vitality, and Get the Axe. That show going down Sunday, September 6th. And you can also catch Jasmine with Boys with Blue. That show going down Sunday, September 13th. Now, those are ones that are coming up pretty fast, but I guarantee they have got so many shows throughout the remainder of the year. So don't miss out on any of it. Get your show details and that ticket link by checking them out online. 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Up next, I've got Bush with Come Down.

X1039, that was Kings of Leon with Sex on Fire for your 103 free. All brought to you by the good folks at the Black Sheep. 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
0: 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Like, you can catch Starcrawler at the Black Sheep on Thursday, October 8th. Joe Jordan going to be taking over the Black Sheep on Tuesday, October 13th. And definitely don't miss out, Mia Asano taking over on Sunday, October 18th. 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
13: Hey there, guys, and good Wednesday morning to you. It's Fox 21 Storm Team meteorologist Nick Temple here, and today we're going to see a warmer and drier day across the area as a whole. Temperature highs in the Pikes Peak region will climb into the upper 80s by the time we get to the afternoon, and if you're traveling south to Pueblo, we'll be into the 90s for today. Up to the Denver Metro, same story, into the low 90s. It's going to be a hot day, a lot of sunshine out there. Sky conditions warrant maybe a couple clouds by the time we get to the afternoon, but for the most part, any meaningful rain or storm chances are going to stay off the table for today. Overnight temperatures tonight will begin falling into the upper 50s. We'll do it all over again as we go into Thursday.
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The Alternative, X1039, that was you two. All right. I hope you're hungry. More importantly, I hope you packed yourself a good lunch, all right? Lunch 2K is coming up fast on X1039. If you don't know, that's an entire hour dedicated to only the best early 2000s throwbacks. It's a really soul-elevating hour for me personally. I hope it is for you too. But I'm going to do you one better. I've also got a really tasty giveaway in mind for Lunch 2K as well. So I'll give you more details as we get closer to that one. For now, though, let's get you back into your playlist. 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

X1039, that was The Strokes with Someday. A lunch 2K essential, if you ask me. My name's Eden. Thanks for joining me here at the lunch table for Lunch 2K. Lunch 2K this week brought to you by Hatch Cover. They have got a huge menu. Everything from nachos to wings, salads to sandwiches, burgers, pastas, steaks, you name it. 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They're open every day, 11 a.m. to 2 a.m. You can check them out online, hatchcover.biz. Going to have your chance to get hooked up with a gift certificate so you can get in on some of that incredible food. That's coming up just over 10 minutes. For now, I've got the Killers with Mr. Brightside.

0: X1039, that was Eve 6 with Here's to the Night. And as promised, I have got your shot at getting hooked up with a gift certificate to Hatch Cover. So you can get in on their new cold beer. If you don't know, that's the coldest beer in town. And perhaps you might dabble with their 80-cent wings all day, every day. I know that's what I would go for, but I will say Hatch Cover does have a huge menu. So you'll definitely find something you like. Now, as I was perusing the internet this morning, as I always do, I discovered that Waymo driverless taxis are now officially accepting rides in Denver. And I am once again reminded that we, in the year of our Lord 2026, are living in the dumbest timeline. I can't really express to you how angry Waymo makes me just as a concept. It makes me like irrationally angry. And so as I'm sitting here listening to all these incredible early 2000s throwbacks, I'm reminded that as a kid in the early 2000s, I was thinking about the future and I was like, I was so prepared for it to be so rad. Okay, I was watching space adaptations of Treasure Island. I don't know if you remember this movie called Titan AE, but that movie in particular made me think that aliens were going to be the reason the Earth died. Yeah, not quite, huh? So my question for you today, and this does not have to be a pessimistic answer if you want to have a wholesome one, that's totally cool. Encouraged even, but I want to know what like early 2000s movie, children movie or regular movie, what early 2000s movie gave you the most unrealistic expectations for the future? You can text your answer to our text line. That number is 719-219-7625. That's for your chance to get hooked up with a gift certificate to Hatch Cover. I will have a winner picked just over 10 minutes on X1039.
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1: X1039 up for grabs a gift certificate to check out Hatch Cover. I was expressing my unbelief over the fact that Waymo driverless taxis are now a thing in Denver. And it made me think that we're living in a really dumb timeline. So I asked you for your chance to get hooked up with a gift certificate to check out Hatch Cover. What early 2000s movie or TV show gave you the most unrealistic expectations for the future? I guess I had some good answers. Let's see. Katie said Smart House. All right, now this one, I admit, took me a moment to recall what this was, but I believe this was a Disney Channel original movie about a home that is run by a virtual assistant named Pat that, like, ultimately tries to kill them all. I believe that's what this one is referring to. Listen, we're not far from that reality, though, right? I don't know. Someone's trying to sell personal assistant robots. So, like, we're not terribly far away from that one. But luckily, you know, like, ultimate destruction is maybe not one of their goals. Let's see. Megan texted in and said, the movie Click made me think I would get to pause time so I could take naps whenever I wanted. Megan, I wish that was our reality. But my random winner generator for the day has let me know our winner today is Xavier. Xavier said, High School Musical. I thought I was going to break out and dance at any given point in time. You know what? I'll second that. High School Musical gave me unrealistic expectations of the high school experience as well. Well done, Xavier. You just scored a gift certificate to Hatch Cover. If I couldn't get you hooked up today, no worries. You'll have another shot tomorrow during Lunch 2K on X1039.
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0: And she'll keep you in the know on your news, weather, and traffic. Then, middays with me. I can get you hooked up with free food from Hatch Cover. 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Afternoons, Crowley is giving away free wine tastings at My Cellar Wine Bar. That one's going down during the All Request Drive at 5, so you can also throw your song requests his way. And of course, Nights with Starling. She is doing her one hitter. Every weeknight, right around 7:45, going to take a deep dive into an incredible one-hit wonder. And if you like your throwbacks, you can also hang out for the 90s at 9, an entire hour of only the best 90s throwbacks. So lots up for grabs. I'm wishing you luck as you attempt to score them. You can do that hanging out right here on X1039.
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10: Hey there, guys, and good Wednesday morning to you. It's Fox 21 Storm Team meteorologist Nick Temple here. Today, we're going to see a warmer and drier day across the area as a whole. Temperature highs in the Pikes Peak region will climb into the upper 80s by the time we get to the afternoon. And if you're traveling south to Pueblo, we'll be into the 90s for today. Up to the Denver Metro, same story, into the low 90s. It's going to be a hot day, a lot of sunshine out there. Sky conditions warrant maybe a couple clouds by the time we get to the afternoon. But for the most part, any meaningful rain or storm chances are going to stay off the table for today. Overnight temperatures tonight will begin falling into the upper 50s. We'll do it all over again as we go into Thursday.
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X1039. That was Fountains of Wayne with Stacy's mom. Just wanted to make sure you knew what was up for grabs on X1039, seeing as we are like, hey, what do you know? The official halfway point of the work week. So, if you are hanging out with Summer Justice, fantastic way to start your day. She'll help you check in with Woody and Wilcox.

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No Doubt on Southern Colorado's Alternative X1039. 110 on your Wednesday afternoon. Thanks for hanging out with X1039. My name's Eden. Oh my goodness. So I've been in the process of moving these past couple days, and it's a terrible, horrendous process. I cannot recommend it to anyone. You're better off just staying put, all right? However, last night I did finally set up my little music setup, you know, the turntable, the receivers, the preamps, the speaker stands, all of that. Turns out not actually that hard, did not need to procrastinate quite that hard, but suddenly this new place I'm living feels very homey. I was really excited once I had gotten it all set up that I immediately turned on this next band. So excited to remind you that Weezer going to be taking over Ball Arena September 16th. 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

Smashing Pumpkins with 1979 on the alternative X1039. Oh, I hope that song getting you excited for the Rats in a Cage tour. If you don't remember, Smashing Pumpkins going to be taking over Ball Arena on October 27th, celebrating 30 years of melancholy and the infinite sadness. This sounds like it's going to be such an incredible, dare I say, life-altering show. I don't want to sound too hyperbolic, but like, holy hell. 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

0: X1039. That was Beaches in Tennessee. New now from Cage the Elephant. Oh, I wish they would have just do something already. Can someone in close proximity to Cage the Elephant just, like, I don't know, maybe gently jab him with a stick or something and be like, hey, man, do you want to announce an album? Maybe a tour? I'd take anything at this point, Cage the Elephant. Well, we're waiting for Cage the Elephant to just freaking announce something already. 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
11: 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And with the price of platinum in the marketplace right now, it really makes more sense to take the diamonds and emulate the design of the ring and just get rid of the platinum and cast it fresh. Also, platinum has a lot of weird alloys the older it is. 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If it's really important, we can cut a piece off of that original platinum ring and incorporate it as an accent in a new piece. 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
16: Hey there, guys, and good Wednesday morning to you. It's Fox 21 Storm Team meteorologist Nick Temple here. Today, we're going to see a warmer and drier day across the area as a whole. Temperature highs in the Pikes Peak region will climb into the upper 80s by the time we get to the afternoon. And if you're traveling south to Pueblo, we'll be into the 90s for today. Up to the Denver Metro, same story, into the low 90s. It's going to be a hot day, a lot of sunshine out there. Sky conditions warrant maybe a couple clouds by the time we get to the afternoon. But for the most part, any meaningful rain or storm chances are going to stay off the table for today. Overnight temperatures tonight will begin falling into the upper 50s. We'll do it all over again as we go into Thursday.
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X1039, that was Bella Brigada with So Cold. My goodness, that song coming off their debut album, Portal, which is officially just over a year old at this point, which is kind of freaky. What is happening? Time is an illusion. Nothing actually matters. It's fine. Everything's great. Hey, you are mere moments away from the goat of all goats, but for right now, I've got Tonic on X1039.

0: X1039. That was David Bowie with Fame. All right. We're getting ready for our 2 at 2. Two incredible songs from the same great artist. And in between those songs, I throw in an interview clip. So we learn a little bit more about the artist from their own words. Of course, it's going down top of the 2 o'clock hour. And it's only fair. It's only right that I give you a little bit of a heads up as to who's being featured today. So take a listen to this. Oh, hold on. Wrong one. Okay, let's try that again. Take a listen to this.
1: Came fresh and new to me today. I still remember when we were first going out on tour. And
0: ooh, any ideas who that could be? No worries. All secrets will be revealed. You're 2 at 2 coming up on X1039.
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0: 1039. That was The Offspring with The Kids Aren't All Right. Your first song for your 2 at 2. Now, one thing that you have to acknowledge about a favorite band is that once they've been around for a couple of years, it's important to keep an eye on who's attending their show. Because yes, it could just be people around the same age as the band. But I think a good sign of a truly great band is a band that can still pull a younger audience. As much as we don't need to freaking cater to the young hooligans. I'm just saying, it's a good telltale sign, right? So here's The Offspring talking about this exact phenomenon. Take a listen to this.
1: It's kind of weird waxing nostalgic, right? You know, we're celebrating 30 years of Smash. And even that, you know, those songs still seem fresh and new to me today. I still remember when we were first going out on tour and playing that. Yeah. In fact, I remember those days more than I remember like 2 years ago. You know, and throughout our career, we've always had the front row of any show has always stayed the same age. Mm-hmm. You know, it's always young people up front.
2: Yeah.
1: And that's still true. That holds true till
2: there's all these 14-year-olds in the front, and they weren't there 5 years ago because they were 9 or whatever.
1: Yeah,
2: right?
1: Yeah, so, exactly.
2: You know, they're new. And it's almost like there's a gradient of age as you go further back to all the way to the bar where the parents are and stuff. But when you're talking about people bringing their kids, I call it like, it's almost like generational, right? And I always thought that was the coolest thing about the bands that I love, like the Rolling Stones and AC/DC. You see people bringing their kids and stuff. And I thought that was the coolest thing. And to see it happening with us is really, I mean, flattering and humbling. It's
0: incredible. Of course The Offspring would have to have a mixed audience. I mean, come on. They appeal to everyone, right? Let's get into your second song from The Offspring. Here's Want You Bad on X1039.

Modern English on Southern Colorado's Alternative X1039. That was Melt With You. Just in case you weren't having like an 80s coming of age moment, got to prioritize that, all right? That's got to happen every day. Minimum once. Hey, I don't know where that rule came from, but I hope your Wednesday is treating you well today. Don't forget, we've got a three-day weekend coming up. And, of course, X1039, in addition to providing a fantastic playlist for you over the holiday, we are also going to ensure that you can get yourself hooked up with a pair of concert tickets. So, details headed your way just over 10 minutes. To hold you over, here's new music from Modest Mouse, Picking Dragons' Pockets on X1039.

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Oh my goodness, what? We've got like 2.5 working days in between us and our long weekend. Love that for us. Of course, it is a well-deserved long weekend. So X1039 thought we would do our darndest to ensure it's a little extra special. We officially would like to invite you to come hang out with us for X1039's Throwback Labor Day Weekend. We are hit and play on our entire catalog of vintage tunes. So that's deep cuts to some standards as well. I love the long weekends where we do this. The playlist is just so good. But that's not it. We've also got your shot at getting qualified for tickets to catch Beck when he takes over Red Rocks on October 1st. 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
9: Hey there, guys, and good Wednesday morning to you. It's Fox 21 Storm Team meteorologist Nick Temple here. Today, we're going to see a warmer and drier day across the area as a whole. Temperature highs in the Pikes Peak region will climb into the upper 80s by the time we get to the afternoon. And if you're traveling south to Pueblo, we'll be into the 90s for today. Up to the Denver Metro, same story, into the low 90s. It's going to be a hot day, a lot of sunshine out there. Sky conditions warrant maybe a couple clouds by the time we get to the afternoon. But for the most part, any meaningful rain or storm chances are going to stay off the table for today. Overnight temperatures tonight will begin falling into the upper 50s. We'll do it all over again as we go into Thursday.
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0: X1039. That was Soft Cell with Tainted Love. Closing out my Airshift for the day. Thank you so much for hanging out on your Wednesday afternoon. I'm getting out of here for the day. Good news for you. You know what that means. Crowley is taking over next. He's got a very mysterious 3 o'clock throwdown. I'm excited to find out what today's will be. But of course, he's also got your chance at getting hooked up with a free wine tasting from My Cellar Wine Bar. That's going down during the All Request Drive at 5. So you can throw your song requests his way and hopefully score that really rad prize. I hope you have a fantastic rest of your Wednesday. I'll catch you tomorrow. It's
1: X1039. X1039. 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
4: Oh, hey there. Is it just me? It can't only be Wednesday. That's a lie. It's got to be Thursday by now, right? Come on. Lying calendar. Jeez. All right, well, whatever day of the week it is with this arbitrary seven-day system that we go on here. Welcome to it. Labor Day countdown. I almost said moves along, but it doesn't feel like it is. So, hey, what are you going to do? Well, for today, I got more My Cellar Wine Bar gift certificate action for you in the drive at 5. Special pre-Labor Day themed fake commercial for the 420 today. And some, of course, always weird news here and there, but the announcer for Wheel of Fortune removed pending investigation, and it's like really dramatic. What's going on with that there? In fact, we don't know a ton, but what we do know is a weird story. So and leaves so much to speculation. So I might have to tell you about that here. Coming up a little bit later. But first, hey, 3 o'clock throwdown up next where I play you a new song and I beg you for your opinion today. Once again, I have you vote without knowing what you're voting on. And I appreciate that my two options for today give themselves over easily to these sorts of opposing votes. Today, I ask you to vote between slow and soft. While not promising that either song is slow or soft, you don't know. Give me a text, 719-219-7625. Slow or soft? It's a gentle vote today. Like an off-season local midterm or something like that. Hit me up with that text. Otherwise, why don't we jump in here with some killers. It's X1039.

0: We'll give a song a chance. What will you?
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0: All right, what do we got here? I asked you to vote today between slow and soft. All right, well, what are we looking at here? We got a few softs right there. Chuck's going to go slow, bro. Mike says, I'll go with slow. I'm always in a hurry. And that'll be a nice change. Liz says slow because I'm a turtle. Beth says, I like it neither slow nor soft, but I guess I will vote for slow over soft. Soft just gives me the icks. And I kind of figured everybody would go to a sexual place with it, but then Brent here sends me a picture of some brown soft serve. Unless we're meant to take that sexually from that horrible video all of us were sent while we were at work 15 years ago. 15? That one? Two girls? Chris has an enthusiastic, loud, slow. Lori says, I don't know why it feels like you were saying the words backwards. It's supposed to be soft and slow in my noggin. I'm voting slow, though, because this day is dragging on. And then Eric says, slow or soft? My humor has not matured since I turned 13. I vote slow because Crowley doesn't describe songs with this vote. And this one's going to be a pure energy ripper called something like Slippery Slope. Actually, not even pushing that far. Jim votes slow faux show as well. And that means, hey, slow is going to win it. And Eric is correct there. This track, in fact, they threw like three different songs at me. And I was like, I'm going to pick the fastest one from Slow Fiction here, which, yes, is a misnomer. This track is neither slow, nor are they a fictional band. They are real. They are from New York. They're fresh. Their debut album, Dollhouse, is out now. And look at this. They're going to be opening for Bleachers at Red Rocks coming up September 23rd. So if you scored Bleachers tickets or not, hey, this is a little preview of what you might catch out there. Let me know what you think of this track. 719-219-7625. Throw me a text, but do it quickly. It's only a little over a two-minute song. Satellite from Slow Fiction on X1039's 3 o'clock throwdown.

Slow Fiction with Satellite from their new album Dollhouse on X1039's 3 o'clock throw it on. I gotta say, really, I haven't done the full research. I know so many good songs named Satellite, right? Guster, a song called Satellite, Rise Against, I guess Lou Reed's Satellite of Love and everything. Like, Satellite's a great name for a song. Take that advice, future bands. Mike said, I'm having to do a little interp. I think text to text. See here. That's not too terrible. Wouldn't mind this one on the regular. Beth gave it a thumbs up. Liz says, that's going to sound really good at Red Rocks. Jake says, 2-minute songs kind of suck. This song is not good enough for me to change that way of thinking. I'll actually say their latest single was like 6.5 minutes long. But I'm still waiting for the radio edit on that one. Brent says, this one sounds like a smoldering cigarette on a gray day. So pretty good. Yeah. Pretty down for the cigarette on a gray day, man. Chris says, chicks and loud guitars. That's a keeper. Eric said, Shades of Hole, and it's over too quickly. My 6th grade humor remains fulfilled. Thumbs up, though. Good tune. I actually wish it was a little longer. That's what she... Lori said, this may sound weird, but hear me out, lol. That guitar, especially before the second verse, makes me think of Just Like Heaven. Dig it. I could hear that. I could definitely hear that. It's with the drums in there. Yeah. Chuck said, Linda's-esque, maybe. Good energy. Oh, Brent reminds me, there's Dave Matthews Satellite. Brad says, good jam. Jamie said, she had me at hemline. Well, keep letting me know what you think. 719-219-7625. New music from Slow Fiction right there. That was Satellite. Will you get caught in its orbit? I think that's the wrong direction of gravity, though. Hey, new Noah Kahan coming up. Nirvana now on X1039.

Good Charlotte on X1039. Hey, don't steal an ambulance just because you heard that song. You have to be at the Good Charlotte Avenged Sevenfold show to do that. Still not legal that way, though. That lady got in a lot of trouble. Hey, it's new Noah Kahn, Doors on X1039.

0: X1039, Young the Giant, Different Kind of Love. Oh, hey, it's Crowley. How you doing? And look at this. Tickets to win. What a shocker. I will remind everybody, tomorrow, Free Ticket Thursday is Frey Ticket Thursday. Frey Ticket Thursday for the State Fair. Fairs Ticket. Frey Ticket Fairs Frey. I'll work on that one. But that's not what we got right here. Hey, Edge Hill tickets up for grabs. They're in Denver, October 8th. This on our continuing giveaway text line action. So you won't be an immediate winner or anything. Few days before we, and only like a couple actually looking at it. So I would hurry if you want to go see Edge Hill. Just text the phrase Ode to the Gray House to 719-219-7625. I'll get you in the running right there. Just that easy. Ode to the Gray House, except it's the British spelling of gray. And Gray House is one word. G-R-E-Y-H-O-U-S-E. I don't have to spell ode also, do I? Oh. But put spaces in there. It's a phrase. Ode to the Gray House. Get in on that Edge Hill action. I mentioned Marquee, Denver, October 8th. Right around the corner. Just like Turnstile. And Rancid on X1039.
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0: Rancid on X1039. Hey, what's up? It's Crowley. And for this next story, I think we're going to need a few letters before we can solve the puzzle. But I think I can, I have a guess. I might not need to buy a vowel for what I think might have happened here. Wheel of Fortune announcer Jim Thornton has been suspended from his job as announcer of Wheel of Fortune pending an investigation. Oh, gross. Sorry, I'm thinking about what I think is going on here. It's giving a physical reaction because apparently one wonders when you hear this sort of thing here, right? Like, was he harassing Vanna White or something? Weirder. He was on an airplane. Commercial flight. This was back in May. A passenger complained to a flight attendant about him. And that it was bad enough that they actually had law enforcement meet them at the gate when they landed. They questioned him, released him, but now trying to, now investigating and such. Now, the one thing I'm not sure of, was this passenger that made the complaint, was it because of something Jim was doing to harass them, or did they see something? Because that's kind of where, again, this is all allegedly speculation. Was he looking at his phone or his laptop? Did this passenger see something? I mean, in terms of like having the police meet the plane, that's what's kind of making me think like it's almost not something he did to somebody on the plane, but that's something somebody saw. That's kind of my guess here. Now, the weirder stuff here, I didn't realize how much Jim Thornton had done. Dude, he was the voice of, what was his name, Johnny Gomez on Celebrity Deathmatch. What? Not only that, he did some announcement work on Tim and Eric Awesome Show. He's also done voice work or did announcements on The Price is Right, The Soup, and The Cleveland Show, and also did a voice in Monsters, Inc. Damn. The Tim and Eric stuff and the Celebrity Deathmatch hurts me personally here. So, but again, all speculation. Who knows? Gross, though. Wild. Not Johnny Gomez. Hey, coming up, 420, fake commercial action for ya. Also, new music on the way from Death Cab on X1039.
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17: Hey there, guys, and good Wednesday morning to you. It's Fox 21 Storm Team Meteorologist Nick Temple here. Today, we're going to see a warmer and drier day across the area as a whole. Temperature highs in the Pikes Peak region will climb into the upper 80s by the time we get to the afternoon. And if you're traveling south to Pueblo, we'll be into the 90s for today. Up to the Denver Metro, same story, into the low 90s. It's going to be a hot day, a lot of sunshine out there. Sky conditions warrant maybe a couple clouds by the time we get to the afternoon. But for the most part, any meaningful rain or storm chances are going to stay off the table for today. Overnight temperatures tonight will begin falling into the upper 50s. We'll do it all over again as we go into Thursday.
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Oh, we are dangerously close to 420. And with it, hey, who needs any of those dumb real commercials? I got a fake commercial for you. It's better because it's fake. 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
2: Oh, yeah, 420, how about that?
3: You know, it's good when you're coughing and you get the drool that pops out. You're like, oh, I might be dying, but this is a good one right here. Hey, welcome to 420, where you don't got to wait for the Labor Day liftoff to get high in the air. Yeah, here we are. Welcome to it. Happy afternoon. We're so close to Labor Day. So much so, that's all I can think about. Desperately trying to think about, what bills do I need to pay? What laundry have I not done? Did I shower today? I don't know. All that matters is it's almost Labor Day. So, here you go. That's all I got for fake commercials so far. 420 today. Brought to you by this.
4: The most evil and disconnected billionaires are excited to introduce Labor Day 2.0. Are you tired of all your days off? It's time to get back to work. Labor Day 2.0 celebrates all the hard work of billionaires squeezing you out of more and more money by now giving you the opportunity to demonstrate your fealty and subservience by working for free. It's your chance to get back to those who have already taken so much from you. Hey, maybe if you work for free hard enough, they'll reward you by making your life so much better with a damp handshake and a legally non-binding pat on the back. You don't even have to sign up. You've already been volunteered. And coming soon, watch for how you can apply to work 16 hours a day for room and board in one of their climate bunkers. Labor Day 2.0. It's not slavery if our overlords convince themselves you're okay with it.

0: Miles Smith, Hold Me in the Dark on X1039. I'm Crowley. He needs to do a Halloween version of that. I'm just saying. Just do it in straight up obnoxious Dracula voice. Hold me in the dark, my darlings. All right. This is my Transylvanian voice. Well, hey, not that we're like trying to trick you into letting us drink your blood by having you text in. Well, that makes that worse, doesn't it? No, we're totally not trying to turn this into a vampirism thing where we feed on you. But hey, we have some free tickets for you to win. And I mean, you don't pay in money. Nothing suspicious about you texting the phrase. Oh, wait. No, this is the app this time. 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
2: Traffic is sponsored by Capital One. Some slower speeds on northbound I-25 with a crash off to the shoulder between Uinta and Centennial. Slow traffic from Tejon, Nevada. About a 5-minute delay through there. Southbound Academy Boulevard approaching Platt Avenue. Watch for a stall blocking the left lane. 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I'm Chris McLaughlin. That's traffic on X1039.
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18: Hey there, guys, and good Wednesday morning to you. It's Fox 21 Storm Team meteorologist Nick Temple here. Today, we're going to see a warmer and drier day across the area as a whole. Temperature highs in the Pikes Peak region will climb into the upper 80s by the time we get to the afternoon. And if you're traveling south to Pueblo, we'll be into the 90s for today. Up to the Denver Metro, same story, into the low 90s. It's going to be a hot day, a lot of sunshine out there. Sky conditions warrant maybe a couple clouds by the time we get to the afternoon. But for the most part, any meaningful rain or storm chances are going to stay off the table for today. Overnight temperatures tonight will begin falling into the upper 50s. We'll do it all over again as we go into Thursday.

X1039, Beastie Boys. Hey, what's up? It's Crowley. And hey, getting ready for the drive at 5 coming up next. You got requests? Shoot me a text, 719-219-7625. I actually have my own request. Can people leave Dolly Parton's Hollywood Walk of Fame star alone, please? Yeah, did you see it got vandalized? What the hell, man? Who's the worst person in the world for the day that did that? Come on. I don't understand how that would even happen in the first place, because watching the reactions, people's tributes to Dolly, I mean, even people that had a problem with Dolly's support of LGBT plus people, like LGBTQ plus, even that, they were like, okay, I didn't care for that, but Dolly is still the greatest person that's ever lived. Like, even they could look through the fog for a moment and see that Dolly Parton really was one of the best of all time. I did see a little bit of speculation, noting that that area where the Walk of Fame in has a lot of drug users around and stuff, that odds are it was not someone personally going after Dolly's legacy, but just someone who probably saw a bunch of flowers and stuff there and just was deep.

0: really good people that we desperately need more of. We need more than ever right now. Why are they all dying off? All right, Drive at 5 up next. Shoot me your requests. Your shot at a My Cellar Wine Bar gift certificate while we're at it. It's X1039.
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2: 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A crash northbound I-25 at Academy. Watch for an issue there. Also, some slow traffic with a right shoulder crash northbound I-25 between Uinta and Centennial. And a stalled vehicle southbound Academy approaching Platt Avenue. And an accident eastbound InterQuest between Voyager and Powers. 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I'm Chris McLaughlin. That's traffic on X1039.
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2: Hey, here we go. Another one down. Another day closer to the Labor Day weekend. We'll get there. If there's one thing that can't be stopped, it's time. So as much as it feels like, oh, we'll never get there. Well, that's the one thing that it's the one thing. Time just keeps on going. That's why you should always, like, if you're thinking about what, going back to school or doing something else, and you're like, oh, gosh, it's so late to do that. There's so much time. Like, well, the time's going to pass anyway. All right. You may as well do something good with it here. One of those good things is shoot me your request for the Drive at 5. Give me a text, 719-219-7625. 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So, hey, I got a gift card for you to win for Wines Day. Damn right. New Buffalo traffic jam coming up. Traffic report check first. The Yeah, Yeah, Yeah is on X1039.

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1: Traffic is brought to you by Taco Bell. Northbound I-25, some slower traffic with a crash off to the shoulder between Uinta and Centennial. It's backing up traffic from Nevada, about a 5-minute delay with that. Watch for a stalled vehicle. This is on southbound Academy approaching Platt Avenue and a right lane crash eastbound Interquest Parkway approaching Powers. 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I'm Chris McLaughlin. That's traffic on X1039.
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Damn, I'm so hyped up now. I got to go punch a wall or something. 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Somber. 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
1: 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Eastbound Platt Avenue at Shelton shut down because of an accident. Avoid the area and you want to take your favorite alternate. Southbound Academy approaching Platt Avenue. It's a stalled vehicle. And word of an accident now, Union Boulevard at Pikes Peak Avenue. 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

0: 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All right, well, catch this wine, man. Giving away a gift card from My Cellar Wine Bar for the drive at 5 today. Who do I got on the line here?
1: Jeff,
0: what's up, brother? What are you up to, man?
1: Not a whole lot. Driving to my birthday dinner.
0: Brother, is it your birthday?
1: Today's my birthday.
0: Happy, well, look at you calling the radio station so you can get a radio happy birthday.
1: Heck yeah, that's awesome.
0: How old are you not turning today?
1: Yeah, that's a big one.
0: Is it a big one?
1: Well, no, it's 52.
0: Okay, that's pretty good. Yeah. I like, I'm trying to think specific 52 things, but...
1: Yeah, nothing clever. I can't, yeah.
0: I feel like blah. Thelonious Monk might have released some of his first material in 1952, but I'm probably making that up, so... It's singular. It's unique. You can't even, like, single-digit multiply to it. So it actually is more special. That's what it is.
1: There you go. That's perfect. Thank you.
0: And we honor it with a My Cellar Wine Bar gift certificate, brother. You win it.
1: Oh, that'll be fun. Thank you.
0: I am so disappointed in myself to report that Thelonious Monk released his very first material, the 2-volume 10-inch set Genius of Modern Music in 1951. And I did say some of his first material. He didn't even release anything again until 1953. I'm so wrong. Thought I was a cool jazz head over here. Just a jazz cigarette fiend. I guess not. Well, hey, coming up, requested Evanescence, requested Cult. But first, get out a needle and thread because... After this song, you will have sowed your fortune. It's Sugar Tooth on X1039.

Salt on X1039. Damn, dude, Fire Woman's so hot it actually cut out our radio signal there for a little bit. The song was too hot. It was too loud, too rockin'. Our frequencies couldn't handle it, man. Hey, if it's too loud, then our transmitter's too old, I guess. Well, that wraps up the drive at 5. Thanks for your requests. Thanks for calling in for that Micellar Wine Bar gift certificate. Well, thanks for just hanging out, man. It's fun. It's fun we get to do this. It's like I get to sit in the passenger seat of your car and you get to yell at me that it's a non-smoking car. Put that out. Put that out right now. And then I go touch your stereo and just slap my hand away. But look, I'm a music expert, all right? I deserve to take over the stereo every once in a while. I mean, that is kind of my whole job here in the afternoon. Are you a music expert as well? Do you rock your own car stereo? Do you make your own playlist? Do you know your stuff? Music expert panel, x1039radio.com. Why don't I roll in with a little music expert advice as well? Ish. I got to give a lot of love to the sixth chord. And I mean both your six on your scale and also adding the sixth to certain chords. So like your six is your relative minor. If you're in a major, that one always sounds great. But also like on your five, on your dominant, adding a sixth on there, Cranberries do that in Linger and it sounds so good. It's wistful. It's unresolved. It's gorgeous, man. Adding that sixth in. But then I'm crazy. I'll go add nines. I'll add 11s and 13s. I'll even do the old, what is it? Sharp seven, flat five. That's totally wrong, but something like that. Yeah, them sixes, man. Good stuff. You don't have to know what the hell that's all about, though. All you got to do is go sign up for the Music Expert Panel at

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1: Traffic is sponsored by Staples. A couple closures now. Eastbound Platt Avenue is closed at Shelton due to an accident. One westbound lane has been reopened, but you still may want to avoid that area. East San Miguel Street, eastbound at Academy, watch for a closure there because of a crash. And a right lane accident northbound I-25 approaching Fillmore, slowing traffic back to Nevada. All right, it's officially the most wonderful time of the year at Staples. They've got back to school supplies as low as 25 cents, up to 40% off select tech, 20% off for teachers and more. 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Staples, that was easy. I'm Chris McLaughlin. That's traffic on X1039.

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